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3: From the WJCL 22 Storm Tracker Weather Center.
4: Another warm day across the area with daytime highs topping out right around 90, but feeling like the upper 90s thanks to that humidity. A scattered shower storm will be possible as we get into the afternoon and evening. With your certified most accurate forecast, I'm meteorologist Melissa Hall.

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2: I almost shoplifted. My wife and I went to Target, and we didn't grab a cart because one of us pushes the baby in the stroller, and the other walks and grabs the stuff. And we just loaded the bottom of it with the stuff, and we got to the self-checkout and pretty much checked everything out. And we rolled off. We got to the front doors, and I just happened to look down and check again, and there were two things underneath. And we got through the detectors fine.
3: Yeah. Oh, so you could have gotten away with it?
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4: 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You just throw it in and go.
3: Is it in my car yet?
2: Well, no. You're packed because we have to pack the stroller up. Baby goes in the car seat, and then I got to take the stroller apart, put it in the back. What do you do?
3: Yeah, I think I'm throwing it in the car.
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This is my new song, Phone Keys Wallet. Boy, you know Phone Keys Wallet is about finding somebody who loves you for every messy, imperfect, chaotic version of

y'all. I'm Chase Matthew. Here's my new song, Holding It Down. Keep holding it down. Holding It Down is about the small town heroes realizing you don't got to leave your

so much talent here in the Lowcountry and coastal Georgia, and now we have a way for you to show it off. It's Bobby Bones. 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
3: Outside of a stray shower, most areas should remain dry tonight as temperatures fall into the 70s through daybreak tomorrow. Monday will feature a warm-up into the upper 80s during the day with a slight chance of isolated showers and thunderstorms. With your certified most accurate forecast, I'm Storm Tracker 22 meteorologist Austin Green.

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14: Outside of a stray shower, most areas should remain dry tonight as temperatures fall into the 70s through daybreak tomorrow. Monday will feature a warm-up into the upper 80s during the day with a slight chance of isolated showers and thunderstorms. With your certified most accurate forecast, I'm Storm Tracker 22 meteorologist Austin Green.

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1: There's so much talent here in the Lowcountry and coastal Georgia, and now we have a way for you to show it off. 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
2: 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Lainey Wilson here. 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
2: These are the trendiest baby names according to Nanit, a baby monitor brand. 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Top names are boys and girls. Number one, Jack. Old school, but still cool. 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
4: WJCL 22 Storm Tracker Weather Center.
5: For today, a mix of sunshine and clouds. There is a chance for a shower or thunderstorm mainly this afternoon. Highs in the upper 80s to near 90. And tonight, partly cloudy, lows in the lower 70s. That's your forecast on WJCL 22 Storm Tracker. Meteorologist Jonathan Myers.

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8: 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God bless America. Amen.
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9: Okay, well, we got a little Bobby Bone Show court in just a second as Lunchbox wants to bring something.
11: Okay.
9: To the courtroom.
12: Before the judge?
9: Yeah, I'm the judge. But you have to go with what I say or I'm not going to be the judge. So we're going to do some Bobby Bone Show court. We got anonymous inbox coming up about a wedding and some drama with the in-laws. We got a caller that's on and wants to talk about debt. He's trying not to get in debt. We do have a big show today. We're back from iHeartRadio Music Festival. Let's get going now.
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1: Court is in session. I am your judge, Judge Bobby. And somebody on the show has a beef, but they want to bring it to Bobby Court. So whatever I say goes. They've agreed. Well, only one person's agreed to it. The other person doesn't know they're being sued. Okay, we will do that next.

0: Bobby Bone Show.
1: All right, court is in session. Music. This is the Bobby Bone Show court. Lunchbox?
2: Yes, Your Honor. I have a court case, and I am the plaintiff, and the man sitting to my left, Eddie, will be the defendant.
3: Me? What?
1: Oh, do you not know you're in this?
3: What are we talking about?
1: Okay. Eddie, you're the defendant.
3: I guess I'm okay.
2: Yes, Your Honor. So there was this guy, his name is Eddie, and he said, hey, let's play golf. And there was a nice golf course, and I had to make a reservation. He told me the day, the time he could do it. I booked the reservation online, and it was pay on receipt. Like, right when you book the tee time, you got to pay. So I paid $120, and boom, we're set. 19 hours before the tee time, I get a text from Eddie. Hey, man, not going to be able to make it tomorrow. Sorry about that. I call the clubhouse, and they say, we have a 24-hour window you can cancel. If it's after 24 hours, you have to pay for the tee time. So Eddie did not give me enough time to cancel, so I was charged the $60. Your Honor, I am asking you to rule in my favor that Eddie, the man sitting to my left, owes me $60 because he canceled on me.
4: And I have a gavel too.
3: Oh, wow. You do. Wow.
4: I should have courted in session when it started, but
1: the court is still in session.
3: And what are you hitting on there?
4: Dude, I don't know, man. It's a clipboard. Yeah. And this seems like an open and shut case.
2: I mean, it's slammed. Whoa, whoa, whoa, whoa. Pretty obvious.
4: I'll go to the defendant.
3: Is this America? Because in America, we get to speak in our defense.
4: Go ahead.
3: Your Honor, I understand what the plaintiff is saying. I do. But let me tell you that it would have been way worse if I would have gone to play golf with him, because I had found out minutes before I made that phone call that I had COVID. So I had no reason but to cancel this golf appointment because I didn't want to give him COVID or anyone else on that golf course COVID. So he could have easily told the golf course people that my friend had to cancel because he has COVID, and they would have refunded him the money.
4: You don't know that for sure.
5: I mean, but you would think if there's a...
3: Thank you, Amy.
4: But if that were the case, I would just always call
2: him. Did you call a witness?
3: Amy's my attorney.
5: Well,
4: do you have a doctor's note?
3: I could probably get one.
5: A positive test?
4: It's probably too late now.
3: Well, no, we can try it, and then he can send it to the golf course.
4: Did you know that a 24-hour cancellation was needed?
3: No idea. I didn't even know that he paid that in advance.
4: Oh, wow, wow, wow.
3: Usually, Your Honor, the customary way you do that with golf is you pay when you get there. You set the tee time up, and then you pay when you arrive to the golf course.
2: Correct, but you had extra time that day, and you said, let's go to one of the nicer courses. It's a little bit outside of town, not just the regular Muni that's right down the road that you can cancel anytime. You only have to show up, and they don't charge you. You picked this course, said, let's go play there, and that is why we were playing there.
3: Your Honor, that's not why I picked that course. I didn't pick that course because it was fancier. It was just one that we hadn't played in a while.
4: Okay, do you both agree that whatever my verdict is, you will live by it and abide by what I say?
3: We do.
2: Oh, man.
4: You brought this to the courtroom.
3: Your Honor, are you scared now? You scared?
2: No, Your Honor, I go to court because I trust America.
4: Trust the system.
2: The justice system is perfect in America. Never messes up, so I know.
4: No, that's not true.
2: So I know I'm not going to mess up.
3: You talking about?
4: That's not true. You both agree, though, with what I say, that will...
2: Correct!
3: We agree.
4: So, is there anything else that you need to say? Closing arguments?
2: I am just saying, he could have even said the day before, hey, I'm starting to not feel good. He could have given me... It's not like he just woke up in that minute. He's like, oh, I got COVID 19 hours before our tee time. I feel like leading into that day, he probably felt bad.
3: That's an assumption. Objection.
4: Shut up. Closing arguments, Eddie?
3: Yeah, guys, look, it's straightforward. I had COVID. I couldn't go play golf. I would have loved to have gone to play golf. Honestly, if I wouldn't have gone to the doctor and found out that I had COVID, I probably would have just sucked it up and gone to play golf anyway.
4: Okay. Excuse me while I go back to my chambers.
3: Oh gosh, okay.
2: Court is in recess.
4: All right, I'm back.
2: Oh, we're back. Hey, everybody, got a verdict. Everybody rise. Back in the court.
4: I thought about this for a long time, 6 seconds, and I understand, Lunchbox, your frustration.
2: Thank you, Your Honor.
4: I would also be frustrated if I paid money up front and then could not get my money back because somebody didn't let you know in time. Now, Eddie, also understand health. Health is not something you can control.
3: Yeah.
4: It is not something you can control in any way. And so, you know what they call me? Back in law school, they called me Mr. Nuance.
3: Oh.
4: Yeah.
3: Oh.
4: Yeah, because, you know, everything doesn't have to be black or white. Or sorry, in your two cases, brown or white. Everything doesn't have to be brown or white.
3: Okay.
4: So what I'm going to rule is, Eddie.
3: Yes, sir.
4: It is not your fault that you got COVID.
3: Correct.
4: However, for some reason, he was the person that was obligated to pay to set the reservation. He did that.
2: That's right, Your Honor.
3: Your Honor, can I add that he did that on his own will? He never asked me if he should pay.
4: Oh, hold on. I go back to my chambers. Crap. Court, is that true?
2: Your Honor.
4: Is that true?
3: Is that true? Your hand on the Bible.
4: I'm asking you a question. Is that true?
2: Hold on.
4: Did he know nothing about it?
2: Closing arguments are done.
4: I know, but I'm asking, you a question. Did he know nothing about it? You doing that?
2: Well, he asked me to book the tea time.
5: Yeah, he said book it.
3: No, I did not say
2: book it. He didn't say book it. He did not say, hey, if it's back.
5: So if Lunchbox didn't book it, then how were you planning on getting on the course?
2: Exactly. Thank you, Amy. Thank you. I called my witness.
3: Amy, you're my attorney.
4: So this is what I have ruled. I have ruled, Eddie.
3: Yes.
4: You must pay Lunchbox $31.
3: Half
4: more
3: money.
4: More than half.
2: What?
4: More than half.
2: Your Honor.
4: And Lunchbox, you're not going to get stiffed because right now you have nothing and you're going to get nothing. He's going to give you no money as it is because he thinks that he is completely in the right because he had COVID and that gives him the right to just, you know, tell everybody to piss off.
2: Your Honor, how about $31 and two jars of salsa?
4: How about $31 and a jar of salsa?
3: No. Hold on. Can I talk to Lunchbox?
4: Broke my... Oh, man.
3: It cracked in half.
4: Yes, I...
2: Your Honor.
4: Oh, man, I broke my gavel.
2: Oh, no.
4: I have ruled. And if you want to appeal, we don't do that here.
3: Okay, can we settle outside of court?
4: No, there's no settling. $31 and a jar of salsa. That is my verdict. All rise.
2: All right.
4: I'm going back to my chambers.
2: Okay. Thank you, Your Honor. Thank you for having
4: this. I feel like this is fair and nuanced. I've never actually heard the prosecution, ask the judge to add more, like have any sort of negotiation.
3: Yeah, that was weird.
4: Yeah, that's weird, but I liked it. Okay, case dismissed. This is the Bobby Bones Show. Tonight on NBC, the new season of The Voice is here with an epic 3-night premiere. Fan favorites Adam Levine and Kelly Clarkson take on country superstar Riley Green and the legendary Queen Latifah. 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
7: A pretty good ride to get you started with this morning. Keeping an eye over towards Augusta Road southbound. Delays expected between Old Augusta Road down towards Interstate 95. Also taking a look over towards Interstate 516 eastbound, slowing down passing Veterans Parkway, getting towards Abercorn Street. Also keeping an eye up towards Pritchardville. Delays expected there on Highway 46 eastbound between Plantation Drive and Okity Highway. Another traffic update in minutes. I'm Zach Grizzle.
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22: For today, a mix of sunshine and clouds. There is a chance for a shower or thunderstorm mainly this afternoon. Highs in the upper 80s to near 90. And tonight, partly cloudy, lows in the lower 70s. That's your forecast on WJCL 22 Storm Tracker. Meteorologist Jonathan Myers.
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0: Hello, Bobby Bones. My fiance and I agreed when we got engaged, we didn't want alcohol at our wedding. There was some tragedy in our family, so I have a pretty strong reason for not wanting that around me. But now we're getting into planning, and my future in-laws are helping pay for a big part of the wedding. They think having no alcohol is going to make the reception miserable, and they want an open bar. Part of me thinks if people can't go one night without drinking, maybe they're the ones with the problem. Am I being unreasonable? They're paying for it, but I don't want it. What do you think? Signed, Sober Groom.
1: Oh, it's the
2: groom. I thought it was the bride.
0: I know.
1: Yeah.
0: Wow. I just always think dudes want to go hard. That makes sense, though. What is your advice?
2: It's your wedding, so I think that they need to be respectful of your day. And yes, you can have gratitude for them paying for it, but that doesn't mean they just suddenly get to walk around and make all the decisions. That would be weird. Like, what if they start to think about, oh, well, we want this type of food. We're paying for it. And I think that you should wear this type of tux or dress. We're paying for it, you know?
0: It is weird they would use that card, huh? Uh-huh. Like, play that card of we're paying for it, so we think this.
2: Yeah.
0: I wonder if that's also a sign of things to come.
1: Like in the marriage?
0: Yeah.
2: With
0: the in-laws.
2: Yeah,
1: that's what I mean.
0: Yeah.
1: Because, I mean, when you get married, you marry the whole family.
2: Right.
0: I would say it's your wedding. Stick to what you want. As long as you and your wife both feel the same way, commit. And also, she needs to do the blocking for you in this situation. Because if you've agreed together and it's her parents paying for it, she needs to handle that. And go, hey, we're not going to do this. Thank you. Because it's easier for her to deal with her parents.
2: Mm-hmm.
0: So have her do that. But then just be aware. Because this is not something that people do once. And then they don't ever act like this again.
1: It sounds like it's their way of doing things is putting the money. I pay for it, but then I make the rules from here on out because I pay for it with all kinds of things in life.
0: My advice would be stick to your guns, but you need your wife to go and handle the conversation with the in-laws because that's her parents.
2: Mm-hmm.
0: And the uncomfortableness can be from her to her parents much easier than you to her parents at this time. Oh, that's going to be a tough life. I'm fortunate. I kept thinking that with my wife and I've been married 5 years now, that about year three, maybe things would turn kind of weird. And I'd like the in-laws a little less. I love them. They're the best. And so they don't ever hit me with this.
1: Yeah, thank God.
0: They paid for anything.
2: Well, first of all, you'd be like, I'm paying for it.
0: That's a good point, too.
1: Good point, Amy.
3: Bobby Bones. It's the Bobby Bones.

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1: I rolled a mean bowling ball and I had a growth on my leg and I was really concerned. 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
2: Richard had a history of a large tumor on his leg that had multiple prior operations, but it just kept coming back. 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
1: I had two counts going on at the same time. 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
2: The multidisciplinary team at the Lewis Cancer and Research Pavilion decided to remove Richard's thyroid and lymph nodes in the neck and then treated him with radioiodine therapy. 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
2: That's why I choose to practice at the Lewis Cancer and Research Pavilion at St. Joseph's Candler.

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10: Yes, Bobby Bones.
11: Let's go talk to Teddy. What's up, Teddy?
12: Morning, studio.
11: Morning.
12: All right, well, I had a question for you and Eddie.
11: Let her rip, Chip.
12: So, me and my wife now, we've been married for just a little over a month, and I just graduated from high school last year. So I'm 19 and she's 18. And I hear Eddie talk a lot about how he went into debt and stuff. And I was asking kind of how to stay out of that so we can have a good start.
11: No kids, Teddy?
12: No, we're waiting for that.
11: Okay.
13: Oh, yeah.
11: Good. Well,
13: yeah.
11: That'll help.
13: Sure.
14: That's huge.
13: What does that mean?
11: Okay. Eddie, at one point you got yourself into how much debt?
15: Oof. I mean, eventually it was like $40,000. But it started small. It doesn't feel like debt at the beginning. That's the problem. You know, like it feels like $1,000 charge here. Don't worry. We'll pay it back. You never get to pay it back because you're paying the minimum. Next thing you know, it's 20,000. Next thing you know, it's 30. And then it grows. That's kind of it.
11: Yeah. What bites you in the old butt is when you're paying back the minimum, you're just paying interest. You're really not paying the nut. So you're really not making any headway at all.
15: Yeah.
11: But you're only, first of all, putting charges on a credit card because you need to put it on the credit card. So it's not like you have extra money to pay it on. So yeah, it's a cycle. What would you advise him to do at this stage? Because Teddy, you're not in crazy debt right now, right?
12: No debt.
15: So it's funny you mentioned the kids, because for us, it was, I think about just us being married, saying, hey, let's live a little, let's go to some concerts, whatever, put on a credit card, let's travel a little bit. It got up to like about 5,000. But once we got kids, we had to use the credit card for all kinds of things, diapers, food, whatever. And that's when it got really impossible to kind of get out of our debt. So I would keep it at zero any way you can. I wouldn't be scared of credit cards, but pay it off at the end of the month.
13: Month, yeah.
15: Every credit card or what that credit card you have, You buy whatever on it and pay it off completely at the end of the month.
11: Yeah, I would say one credit card.
15: One credit card.
11: One credit card, because you do need to build credit, especially if you're 18 and 19 years old. You do need to build credit, one credit card. And, okay, you want to do that strategy, great. Put it on a credit card, pay it off at the end of the month.
15: Sure.
11: As long as you, but you, that can be slippery. I've never been in debt because even when I was super poor, I was scared to be in debt. So I only bought what I could afford, and I could not afford much. So I didn't have much for a long time. And so that has helped me tremendously. I didn't go and get a nice car. I got what I could afford. I got for sure the payment that, that I could afford. But again, I paid cash for like my first few beaters. Mm. Can't always do that. I think it's don't live life. And I mean that in a way of like, we're young, we should live life.
15: And that's
11: not
15: what
11: don't
15: is.
11: Live life, but like don't YOLO it.
15: Right.
11: Like have a couple years where you're saving up for your YOLO moments and only spend your YOLO money that you've saved for those YOLO moments. Because you will get yourself in trouble at 18 and 19 years old living mm-hmm. life.
3: Yeah.
11: Do you guys have a house?
12: We're looking at the moment. We've kind of had to dip into our savings as the, we had some saved up, but with vehicle and stuff, I had to dip into it a little bit. So that kind of set us back a little bit, but we're still looking.
11: How's your job?
12: My job's pretty good. I mean, for my first job right out of school, I mean, I'm making pretty good money for my first job.
11: Are you able to put some back in savings every paycheck?
12: Yeah, we try to.
11: You don't have kids. This is when you have to save.
3: You have
15: this
3: to.
15: This is it. This is
11: the time.
3: It's almost a non-negotiable that you're able, that right away some of your check needs to just disappear into savings. You don't even need to act like you don't even have it.
11: It's hard to do because you're going,
3: so hard.
11: Oh, I'd like to have the new F-150. I'd
15: right.
11: like to. It's those decisions that you've got to make right now that are going to make your life so much better in 5 to 7 to 10 years. You can't live life right now. And if you're going to YOLO it, make sure it's saved YOLO money. And also save when you don't have kids, because once the kids come, they're Pac-Man in it. They're eating all the money.
15: It's way harder to save.
11: Yeah.
15: And the thing, too, is like everything that you buy, it makes it so easy to put it on credit. Like, oh, you need a new washer and dryer. Like, oh, okay, it's really expensive, but we can put it on credit and then slowly pay it off. Dude.
11: And the more you do it, you make a great point. The more you do it, the easier it is to keep doing.
15: Yes. And you will get that. Do that with a car. You'll do that with a refrigerator, all kinds of things.
11: And don't fall for the credit card points. Like, we should just put it on because of points. Points are nice, but points should not be the reason you're using a credit card. It should just be the benefit from using the credit card. Don't use the credit card because you get points. Accept the points because you've had to use the credit card.
15: Yeah.
11: So it's very practical. I'm sure that Dave Ramsey could help you. He'd be practical too, though. He's the most practical person there is. You don't have kids yet.
3: Well, he's not going to want him to have a credit card.
11: No. I know.
15: No.
11: All
15: cash.
3: At all.
11: This is why we're a little less practical.
3: But we can.
11: And you're 18, 19 years old. I mean, you can't even buy beer yet.
13: That's good. You can't even rent a car.
11: Don't buy beer.
15: And that's good. That's why you can save. You're not spending it on beer.
13: Are you?
15: That was trouble for me.
11: Teddy, here's the thing.
12: Kind of like Bobby said.
11: Oh, go ahead.
12: I said, I'm kind of like you. I'm kind of scared to get a credit card because I don't want to kill my credit.
11: So here's what I would say about that is that I didn't have a credit card for a long time. And obviously, we're at different stages of our life. And now I do really well and I do have money. But I tried to see my credit the last couple of years. And I had bad credit because I had no credit.
3: Mm-hmm.
11: Teddy, I hope we helped a little bit. I promise you, you can do this because you're starting at a point right now of it's positive. You're in no debt. So make small, smart decisions every day.
12: Thank you.
11: All right, buddy. Have a great day. And if you need a loan, hit Eddie up. He's got to figure it out.
12: All right. Thank you.
11: All right, buddy. See you.
14: Tell me something good.
11: Yeah. We have someone who opened their home to two boys who desperately needed help, and now they're getting some unexpected help of their own. Lunchbox has this great story coming up next in Tell Me Something Good.
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23: Checking out some delays over on Augusta Road southbound this morning. Getting past Old Augusta Road down towards Interstate 95. Picking up once you're past the interstate, heading south through Port Wentworth. And also keeping eyes over towards Abercorn Street. Eastbound delays expected there. Getting towards Veterans Parkway over towards Middle Ground Road. Another traffic update in minutes. I'm Zach Grizzle.
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10: For today, a mix of sunshine and clouds. There is a chance for a shower or thunderstorm mainly this afternoon. Highs in the upper 80s to near 90. And tonight, partly cloudy, lows in the lower 70s. That's your forecast on WJCL 22 Storm Tracker. Meteorologist Jonathan Myers.
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3: Last year, this dude Sam in Michigan was sitting at his house when this woman he barely knows shows up with her 12 and 14-year-old son and says, "Hey, I need you to take care of him. I can't do it." And she leaves. And Sam's like, "Man, I don't even have running water in my house. I can't afford to do this, but I don't want these kids to go into the state." So he took them over. Someone heard about the story, went to the news, and money has come pouring in so he can repair his house. And now they're working on getting them enrolled in school because he doesn't have legal guardianship. He wasn't able to enroll them. So they're working through that. And so Sam helping these two boys out. Now Sam's getting help himself.
4: Wow.
5: And to just take the kids.
4: Yeah, from selflessly.
5: And go off, figure it out.
4: Mm-hmm.
5: Man, that's great. And thanks to everybody for helping them out. That's good. All right, that's a good one. That's what it's all about.
0: That was Tell Me Something Good.

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1: This story comes to us from Miami, Florida. A 50-year-old woman found out her neighbor was fooling around with her husband. She's like, oh, I'm going to get her. So she filled up a bucket with poop.
2: Oh.
1: Went and knocked on the door. When she opened it, she barged in and doused the neighbor in poop.
3: Disgusting.
4: Oh, gosh.
3: There's just questions. I just don't like talking about poop. I don't like potty talk.
2: Mm-hmm.
3: And I don't say that even because I have a kid. I just don't like potty talking.
2: Well, this is worse. That's like bathroom talk. This is way worse.
3: But any poop. I don't like poop talk. Okay. Whose poop?
1: I doesn't say. It just says bucket full and that she was charged with assault.
2: Yeah.
4: As she should be.
2: Yeah, that's for sure with a deadly something.
3: Deadly poop. Okay.
1: I'm Lunchbox. That's your bonehead story of the day.
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5: What was your sixes thing?
2: Oh, I saw it online. It's 6 figures and 6 feet tall. It's like what girls are looking for. There's other sixes in the mix, but those are the main two.
5: So a voicemail about this. Hit that one.
9: Listen to the podcast and the whole sixes thing you guys are talking about. This is actually a legit thing. I started dating again in my mid-40s, and I came across this, but it's more than two. And Amy actually hinted at there was a third. 6 feet tall, 6-figure income, 6-pack abs, and 600 horsepower car. So that means you drive just a nice car. Women are crazy. Later.
2: Oh.
5: That's... You will never find anyone.
10: No.
2: Right. That's a lot.
5: 6 feet tall, hard enough to find.
2: Mm-hmm.
5: A 6 feet tall guy that makes 6 figures, you're definitely limiting it. But then 6-pack abs, because if someone's making 6 figures, they're working a lot. You really can't get to the gym a lot if you're working a lot. And then I call.
2: What even is a 600 horsepower?
5: I think they were just looking for a six, honestly.
10: Yeah.
7: Nice car.
2: I'm just like, what falls into that
7: car
2: category? Okay.
5: Is that what that is?
10: Yeah, like a sports
5: car.
10: Like,
5: I have no idea the horsepower of anything I've ever owned.
2: Because, like, could a big truck have that horsepower?
7: Oh, BMW M5, Cadillac CT5, Blackwing, Nissan GT, Chevrolet Camaro.
5: You're speaking Mandarin to me right now, but are those all 600?
7: Yeah, popular 600-plus horsepower model vehicles.
2: Okay.
5: Stop. Stop.
2: I know, I'm not.
7: Women need to stop. They really need to.
5: Stop. Ray, hit number five.
11: Hey, I'm a long-time listener, and I've been listening to Lunchbox's illness or ailment with the hernia. But I thought that Amy brought the sports doctor in, and he went there to see him. So why is that not resolved, or why is he going to see a surgeon now? Just wondering. Thanks.
5: Yeah, the update was Lunchbox was told he could go to a surgeon, and the surgeon's like, I'm not taking new patients. Because Lunchbox has a humongous testicle. So... big news, though.
2: But he wasn't born with it.
10: No. It's only one.
5: Yeah, it's just one humongous testicle. Right. Yeah. Breaking news! Thank you. What's going on?
7: Should I address her question or do the breaking news first?
5: Do breaking news.
7: Breaking news. So they did tell me they could get me in to see the surgeon finally. They told me I could go see the surgeon December 4th.
10: Is it because you complained?
7: Yes, because I yelled and screamed and yelled and screamed.
2: So they really got you in there.
7: They really rushed me in. Like, oh, the surgeon is so busy, can't see until December 4th. But
5: breaking news.
7: Last night, I received a text message at 9:08 p.m. that said, hey, could you come see the doctor tomorrow? They have an appointment available. So, your boy's going to the surgeon today!
10: Yay! Let's get testicle smaller.
5: Yeah, let's do some cutting.
7: Here's the thing. I don't even know if the surgeon's going to know what's wrong with me. I have no idea. I'm just hoping this is the answer. And to answer that lady's question, yes, I went to Amy's guy, Dr. Kellum. Been amazing. I've done 4 rounds of PRP injections, and it hasn't healed it. So there must be something so big that's not working. So I'm going to another option. You got to keep banging down doors to find out answers.
2: You know, surgeons, though, they love to cut.
5: I hope they cut a little cutting today just to see what's up.
7: Here's the honest truth. If he told me today, hey, can I just cut you open and look and see what's wrong? I would say, do it.
10: That doesn't sound normal.
2: Oh, I was thinking they just cut it off.
5: Oh, do it.
10: The big testicle?
7: Whoa. Yeah. No.
5: No, the whole thing. All three.
10: Whoa.
7: No.

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0: All of it. Bobby Bones. The Bobby Bones. Let's play Luke Combs. Here is Fast Car.

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1: We have a caller that is questioning if I actually changed the rules on Dancing with the Stars after my win. So I'll let him challenge me. We'll answer the question. We'll talk about that coming up next. Hey, the Bobby
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5: Just a little bit of congestion for you this morning over on Augusta Road southbound. Tapping the brakes there, passing Old Augusta Road, getting down towards Interstate 95, picking up speed once you move past there, down towards Port Wentworth. Also keeping an eye over towards I-516 eastbound, slowing down a bit there, passing Veterans Parkway. And up towards Pritchardville, South Carolina, delays forming now on Highway 46 eastbound, passing Plantation Drive. Another traffic update in minutes. I'm Zach Grizzle.
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17: For today, a mix of sunshine and clouds. There is a chance for a shower or thunderstorm mainly this afternoon. Highs in the upper 80s to near 90. And tonight, partly cloudy, lows in the lower 70s. That's your forecast. I'm WJCL 22 Storm Tracker meteorologist Jonathan Myers.
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1: All right, voicemail.
2: Yeah, you guys were talking about Dancing with the Stars, and you said they changed like the whole voting thing after Bobby won. Well, how did they change it? Because I'm watching the show tonight, and all the fans can vote via text and all that. So how did they change it? I don't get it.
1: They implemented saving people that are good, because I kept advancing, and good people kept losing. And so after I left, after I won, I should say, and left victoriously with my trophy clenched in my left hand representing all of us, they said, well, we can't have that happen where somebody that isn't good continues to kick off good people. So they implemented the judges save. So each judge, I think, has a save throughout the season. So, yeah.
3: Just in case.
4: So it did change.
1: Yeah. You still get to vote. You text in all you want. I think they had internet voting, but apparently that was trashed one of the nights. But I did see a video of Alex Earl watching Dancing with the Stars. I think it was a TikTok. And she said, this is worse than seeing my ex. And it was her ex-partner dancing with someone else. Because she was on last season and finished second. Mm-hmm. But still, as soon as you leave that show and you watch it the next year, it's bizarre because your whole life, you spent months and months and months, every day, all day, doing only that. And then, just like life, it just moves on without you. And just keeps going. They didn't need you. They don't care if you won or not. Like, it goes on without you. So I thought that was funny. But that's how they changed it. And I think they have a good season so far.

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1: 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You just got to finish it. Hit that one.
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1: 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All right, there you go. We'll play that game next.
0: Bobby asked Cody Johnson where his ability to perform at such a high level came from.
3: 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Singing and performing, man, it's just something about it's in my DNA. Like, it's very much a drug for me. It's just in my veins. It's something that I have to get out. I love performing in front of a crowd and giving them a piece of myself every night for what they give back to me.
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6: Yes, Bobby Bones.
7: All right, hit the slogan, Raymundo.
8: I'm loving it.
9: McDonald's.
10: McDonald's.
7: Yeah. People love this game.
8: I'm loving it.
7: Okay, write it down.
9: Is good? That JT?
7: Yeah, that one probably.
8: So we finished the slogan or?
7: Mm-hmm. Okay. Here we go, number one.
11: Double your pleasure, double your.
8: I'm in.
11: Double your pleasure, double your.
7: You're finishing the slogan.
9: I'm in.
10: I'm in for the win.
7: Lunchbox.
10: Fun.
7: Eddie.
9: Mint.
7: Amy.
8: Fun.
11: Double your pleasure, double your fun.
9: Dang.
7: It is double mint, but it's double your fun. Yeah, that's double mint gum. Okay, next.
8: Uh-oh. I'm in.
9: Uh-oh. I'm in.
10: I'm in for the win.
7: Amy.
8: Spaghetti-O.
10: Spaghetti-O's. You wrong.
8: I have
9: plural Spaghetti-O's.
8: Okay, guys.
7: Mike, I think she missed it.
12: Hit the clip.
8: Spaghettios. Okie dokie.
7: Are you mad?
8: Nope.
10: Okay, do we need another controversy?
8: Fine by me.
7: It is a O Spaghettios.
8: Obviously, that's what I meant. It's fine.
7: No, we can't do intention. You don't get a point for intention.
10: I mean to get everyone right. So.
7: Okay, next up.
9: Sorry.
7: This is quick. Try it again.
8: I'm in.
9: Okay.
7: Amy?
8: Baby back.
7: Lunchbox?
10: I want my baby back.
7: Eddie?
9: Yeah, baby back.
7: All right, next up.
13: I don't want to.
8: I'm in.
9: I'm in.
10: I'm in for the win.
7: Eddie?
9: Grow up.
7: Lunchbox?
10: Grow up.
7: Amy?
8: Grow ups.
7: Good.
13: Wait, what?
9: Stop.
13: Stop it.
9: I
7: think she was joking.
10: Hey, Bobby, come on.
7: She has grow up.
8: I have grow up.
10: Give it to her. Give her that card.
8: No, that.
7: I mean, you know what? But you do get a yellow card for being.
8: Oh.
7: Yeah.
10: But Amy, that was hilarious.
7: Okay. Everybody got that one. Good. What score?
12: Lunchbox and Eddie have 4. Amy has 3.
7: Okay. Here we go.
13: I'm a big kid.
9: I'm in.
10: I'm in for the win.
7: Amy?
8: Now.
7: Lunchbox?
10: Now.
7: Eddie?
9: Now.
0: I'm a big kid now.
7: Good job, good job, good job. Okay, next.
14: The best part of waking up.
9: I'm in.
10: I'm in for the win.
7: Lunchbox?
10: Is Folgers in your cup?
7: Eddie?
9: Folgers in your cup.
8: Is Folgers in your cup?
14: The best.
7: I mean, do we do is now?
8: I mean,
7: because Eddie didn't say
8: is. I wrote down is.
7: No.
9: I wrote down is. I did.
7: I just saw your pen on the paper, though.
9: No.
7: But you didn't say it.
9: I mean,
7: if we have to enforce hardcore rules, you have to miss that one.
10: Oh, man.
9: We're gonna do it after me.
8: Sick.
9: Enforce it after me.
8: No, it was already enforced.
7: We did it on her when she said SpaghettiOs.
8: I said
7: SpaghettiO.
9: Whatever you want to do, man.
10: Man.
7: You don't think so? Mike, we got a mic.
12: He didn't say it.
7: Okay, he didn't say it.
10: Oh,
7: and it's written here on the paper.
9: Okay.
7: Okay, next.
9: Amy, I know how you feel.
8: Mm-hmm.
15: Sometimes you feel like a...
9: I thought it ends there.
8: Man.
15: Got it.
10: I'm in for the win.
9: I'm in.
7: Amy?
8: Nut.
7: Eddie?
9: Nut.
7: Lunchbox?
10: Nut.
7: Good.
15: Sometimes you feel like a nut.
8: Sometimes you don't.
9: Be very clear.
7: Okay. Next.
16: Obey us.
8: I'm in.
9: Can we hear it one more time?
16: Obey us.
10: I'm in for the win.
7: Eddie?
9: I'm second guessing everything. Thirst. Because you said you were, right?
7: Yeah. Lunchbox?
10: Thirst.
7: Amy?
8: Thirst.
7: Good.
16: Obey your thirst.
7: Okay. Next.
16: Think outside the...
9: I'm in.
7: That last one was Sprite, by the way. I don't know if I've been saying what they are, but...
10: I'm in for the win.
16: Think outside the...
8: I don't know which one it is. Okay.
7: What do you got?
8: Bun.
7: You?
10: Bun.
7: You?
9: I have bun.
8: Okay. Yeah. Box was also in my head, but I don't know why.
16: Think outside the bun.
9: Because I think that's the real...
10: Yeah, it's Taco Bell.
9: That's the real phrase, right?
7: Yeah, Think Outside the Bun's a parody of, like, a play on Think Outside the Box.
8: Oh, that's why?
7: Yeah.
8: Got it.
7: What score?
12: Lunchbox has 9. Eddie and Amy have 8.
9: That's all right. Crazy.
7: 3 left. Here we go.
14: Plop, plop, fizz, fizz, oh. Plop, plop, fizz, fizz, oh.
9: I'm in.
10: Oh, man.
14: Fizz, oh.
7: All right, Lunchbox in the lead. Your answer?
10: That is Relief. Alka-Seltzer.
7: Eddie?
9: I wrote down what a relief it is.
7: Amy?
8: Plop, plop, fizz, fizz, oh, gee whiz.
9: That'd be cute, Amy.
14: Plop, plop, fizz, fizz, oh, what a relief it is.
9: Yes!
8: Oh, nice.
9: Yes!
8: Nice.
9: I'm back, baby.
7: You tied?
9: Yeah.
10: But my intent.
7: He did intend.
9: Here we go.
7: His purpose.
10: Yep.
7: Okay, here we go. Hit the next one.
14: Do the
8: what?
7: That's kind of hard to hear, but go ahead.
9: I'm in.
10: I'm in for the win.
8: Okay, I'm in.
7: What do you have?
8: Do.
7: You.
10: Do.
7: You.
9: Do.
7: Okay.
16: Do the do.
7: Score. Eddie and Lunchbox tied?
12: Yep.
7: Tiebreaker between you two. Amy, you're out.
10: Right?
12: Just answer.
10: Yeah.
7: Buzz in with your name. We got one left. One left. Buzz
9: it,
7: in.
9: Baby.
7: Right? As soon as they say it, pull it down. Go.
17: America runs.
7: Lunchbox.
10: Duncan.
9: Oh.
17: America runs. America runs on Duncan.
10: Boom!
9: Where did
7: Hold
9: it
7: on.
9: Stop?
7: Play the version with the bleep in it.
17: America runs on.
7: Oh, you got it right.
9: Yeah. Good job, dude. Good
7: hey,
9: job.
7: The guy's on fire. The guy's on fire. Lunchbox winner.
10: We I used to work there, man.
18: Got money. Come on.
10: Stay there!
18: And they stay there!
7: There he is. Nice job.

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1: 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I don't even want to tell you what it is. But gone for 3 years and brought back home, and everybody was shocked. I'll tell you all about it and tell me something good. That segment is next.
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10: A bit more activity this time of the morning throughout town. Over towards Augusta Road southbound. Slowing down there, passing Old Augusta Road, getting down towards Interstate 95. Picking speed back up, though, once you move past the interstate, heading south towards Port Medworth. And delays over on I-516 eastbound and westbound. Slowing down there at times, getting over towards Veterans Parkway. Another traffic update in minutes. I'm Zach Rizzle.
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12: For today, a mix of sunshine and clouds. There is a chance for a shower or thunderstorm mainly this afternoon. Highs in the upper 80s to near 90. And tonight, partly cloudy, lows in the lower 70s. That's your forecast on WJCL 22 Storm Tracker. Meteorologist Jonathan Myers.
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6: Miss

0: time for the good news
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2: Tell me something good.
3: A family in California lost their dog. It was gone for 3 years. It's gone, right?
4: 3 years. Yeah. It's over.
5: You would think, yeah.
3: It's gone. I mean, if it's gone for ours. Eller, if she's gone for 2 weeks, we're probably going, dang, we ain't getting her back. Stanley, 2 hours. He ain't surviving on his own. He's a big, fat bulldog. But Colby was gone for 3 years, just disappeared from their house in San Diego. And so they found this dog. They took it in. They scanned his microchip, and it was Colby.
6: Wow.
3: They went missing in 2023. And so he was found abandoned and matted fur, fleas, skin infection. But because he had the chip, they took him back to the family. They still happen to be where the chip said they were. And they have to, you have to think, this is insane.
4: Yeah, and you wonder, like, well, what's the story? Like, where's she been for this long? But you,
3: oh, you think Colby's a girl name, huh?
4: Yeah, I thought Colby girl.
3: Interesting.
5: Colby.
4: Colby, right, with an L?
3: Yeah.
4: Yeah.
3: Interesting. I think Colby is a boy.
6: Oh, Colby's same. Definitely a boy.
4: Oh.
5: Colby, I don't know about
3: there's Colby Calais.
4: Colby Calais, that's where I went.
6: No, that's only one.
3: We had a Colby in high school.
6: Yeah, Colby Collier.
5: I'm just thinking about
3: Colby Smothers, though, who is from How Much Mother?
6: Colby Parkinson.
3: Yeah, you're just picking people you know. We don't know them.
6: Well, yeah, Colby Collier I went to high school with.
3: Yeah, mm-hmm. And them. Anyway, it doesn't matter, but the dog's back after 3 years,
4: wow,
3: which is insane. That's from Talker News. Great story. That's what it's all about.
0: That was Tell Me Something Good.

0: 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The new season of The Voice is here with an epic three-night premiere. Fan favorites Adam Levine and Kelly Clarkson take on country superstar Riley Green and the legendary Queen Latifah. 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

0: right, voicemail.
1: I just had a question for Eddie, and he was talking about when his boys turn 13 that they get to pick any place and that he'll take them. So I was just curious, is there like parameters on where they can pick? Like if they said they wanted to go to like Fiji, let's go to Thailand type thing. Thanks. Bye.
2: Great question.
3: Great question. There are definitely parameters. It's the U.S.
2: Got it.
3: It has to be in the U.S. We ain't going to Paris, guys. Don't be crazy.
4: What is it, the contiguous U.S.?
3: No. I mean, if they want to go to Hawaii, I'm down with that, too.
2: Yeah, because you love Hawaii.
3: Love Hawaii.
2: Okay.
3: But the thing is, like, even, I'm telling you, my 11-year-old now, he's just like, man, we should go to Alaska. How far is Alaska? And I'm like, dude, just because it's far away,
2: yeah,
3: he like wants he to thinks. Do that.
2: Yeah. So if it's America, it's good.
3: USA, baby.
2: All right. Next one.
5: I've been off work for about 4 to 6 weeks, and I listen to you guys at work and on my way to work, so I've missed out on a few things. I didn't know if you could update me on Eddie's testosterone levels. And did anybody get the office that you were going to give to someone since there's only one available? I haven't heard an update on that.
2: Good. Eddie, your testosterone levels?
3: Check up next month, October. That's when I get the results.
2: But what have you been doing to raise them?
3: I've been working out a little bit. I've been hitting the weight room.
6: No, he said squat. Well, he stopped mid-word.
2: Eddie had really low testosterone, for those that are new, really low, dangerously low, to the point where he had to go into the doctor. And so he's supposed to do squats and he's supposed to do like eating, and he's not doing any of that.
3: No, I have to stay away from ultra processed foods, which I was for a little bit, but then football season started, so I started hitting the chips a little bit. But I'm working on it. I'm telling you, I do get out of bed a little easier.
4: So well, that's
3: something,
4: good.
3: Something's changing.
4: Okay.
2: And then Lunchbox wanted an office, but he has no reason he needed an office. And everybody else wanted an office. And then there's not nobody has an office.
6: Yeah.
4: I forgot about that.
3: Not
2: yet. Because you know what? It was a test to see who would remember if they really needed an office. They would come back and go, hey, how's the office thing going?
4: I mean, not it'd a be single. Nice.
6: Well, I didn't want to be pushy. I thought, you know.
2: You don't want to be pushy?
6: I thought you were going through yeah. the proper channels. And so I've been waiting and I've just been staring at it every day I walk by it. I'm like, oh, that could be mine.
2: Thank you. If you guys have any questions like that, call us anytime. Voicemail 877-77-BOB.
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9: From the Hilton Head Buick GMC Cadillac Traffic Center, this is Bob Traffic.
10: A little bit of congestion making your way south towards town on Augusta Road. You're slowing down there getting towards Interstate 95. Also taking a look at delays over towards Pritchardville, South Carolina. Highway 46 eastbound slowing down there between Plantation Drive over towards Opie Highway. And some slight delays on I-16 eastbound getting past Dean Forest Road exit 160. Another traffic update in minutes. I'm Zach Grizzle.
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4: For today, a mix of sunshine and clouds. There is a chance for a shower or thunderstorm, mainly this afternoon. Highs in the upper 80s to near 90. And tonight, partly cloudy, lows in the lower 70s. That's your forecast. I'm WJCL 22 Storm Tracker meteorologist Jonathan Myers.
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6: A few weeks ago, Eddie was talking about his son wanting to play violin. It was kind of out of nowhere, right?
7: Yeah, it was something like the school was like, hey, you guys got to pick an elective. And he's like, I want to play the violin. I'm like, what? Out of everything? And he's my little athlete.
6: And like of all instruments.
7: The violin?
6: The violin.
7: Who plays the violin?
6: I think it'd be awesome too. So I'm not saying the violin's bad. It was just random.
7: It was so random. And it's not his style.
6: And expensive.
7: And then, yeah, where are we going to get a violin from? So
6: where did you get a violin from?
7: A music store. The school kind of helps you like, hey, this is a good place to get it. And then we ended up renting it. I didn't find that out till later, but you can rent it. Thank goodness.
6: What do you guys pay a month?
7: Ooh, I don't know. I didn't ask. Dude, there's certain things that I don't ask because I don't want to get in a bad mood. And that's one of them. I did not ask.
6: If he breaks it.
7: Oh, yeah. I asked about that. If you break it, you have to buy the whole thing, which is like, yeah. I don't know, $600 or something.
6: So, Eddie has brought in a recording.
7: I wanted to kind of share with you his progress of playing the violin. And I also wanted to kind of just give you a taste of what it's like in my house.
6: So, he's how old?
7: He is 11 years old.
6: And how long has he been studying and practicing the violin?
7: Since the start of school, which we're in, what, Amy, week four?
8: It's been a month, over
7: okay.
8: a month.
7: So yeah,
6: we got a month of practice with an 11-year-old with a violin for the first time.
7: This is it.
6: Here we go.

0: I mean, he's playing the same string over and
1: but
0: over.
1: But that's how you learn.
0: I know. And apparently that song's called Mississippi Hot Dog. Did you hear him say, Mississippi Hot Dog? And then he busts into it.
1: I didn't know what I was hearing. I heard a symphony of your whole house, though. Dog, other kids.
0: There's a kid playing
2: balls
0: basketball.
2: Bouncing.
0: Yes.
1: How often does he practice?
0: Every day. Every day, man. If there's not a game, like if there's a game, we put in kind of like, don't worry about practicing tonight.
1: But you have to tell him.
0: Yeah, because he loves it. And there's something about him carrying the case around, like, hey, Dad, can you make sure this is cool? And he puts it by my guitar. So he kind of feels like a musician in a weird way. But what do you guys think? I mean,
2: I think
1: it wasn't as bad as I thought. It wasn't as bad as I thought. I was going to be like, it wasn't that. And I'm looking at Mississippi Hot Dog right now.
2: I mean, he nailed the...
1: Yeah, I don't... In my streaming, I don't see anything about Mississippi Hot Dog. So I guess I know that song.
0: Oh, like it's not in your streaming
2: service?
0: It's not
2: available?
1: M-I-S-S-I-S-S-I...
0: Hot Dog.
1: M-I-S-S-I...
0: H-O-T...
1: M-I-S-S-I-S-S-I-P-P-I... Mississippi Hot Dog. Nope.
0: It's not in there?
1: Mm-mm. There's Hot Dog, Hot Dog... No, I think you should let him keep at it.
0: No, I mean, he's going to keep doing it. I wanted it. Guys, come on. Like, does this sound like a violin player to you?
1: Yes. It's been playing a month. It was much better than I thought it was.
0: Yeah. All right. Maybe it's my ears. Maybe I don't want to hear it.
1: Is he practicing downstairs?
0: Yeah, he kind of practices amongst everyone else.
1: Oh, he does.
0: I told him like the first couple times, like, hey, go to your room or whatever and practice. And it didn't really make him feel good. He likes kind of, like, he practices and then looks at us like, to look for approval.
1: Do you give it to him?
0: Nah.
1: No. Do you wish you would change instruments?
0: Yes. Like, see, I would like for them to play the drums or something.
2: Oh, my gosh. No.
1: How about guitar? Because you play guitar.
0: I would love that.
1: Drums would be terrible. It'd be worse than this.
0: But dude, he'd be like
1: because your
0: drummer.
1: Other kids would also be slamming drums for no reason.
2: That's just because Eddie doesn't think this is cool.
1: I think it's cooler than guitar. I think violin is cooler than guitar. I think if I were rating instruments on coolness... If I wanted a kid to learn, I'd go piano at one. Universal, all types of music. There's pianos everywhere. Nothing cool than seeing someone go, yeah, I'll play a little something. That's cool.
0: That's impressive.
1: If you play piano, though, you can play pretty much any instrument.
0: That's true. But that's something that like only musicians know. But like the ordinary person, like Lunchbox. Does Lunchbox think the violin or piano is cool?
1: Lunchbox, do you think playing the piano will be cool?
3: No.
1: Oh.
0: See?
1: But you're using him.
3: Drums are a lot cooler. Or the electric guitar.
0: That's cool.
1: Look who you're using as your reference.
0: Right, I know, you're right.
3: Mr. Cool.
1: I thought he sounded great. Tell him I applauded him.
0: Okay.
1: I gave him approval there.
0: I'll tell him.
2: Sounded good.

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1: I got some bad news at the doctor yesterday, and then something bad happened to me while I was at the doctor getting bad news at the doctor yesterday. You're not going to believe it. We'll talk about it next.
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1: I went to the eye doctor and apparently my eyes are trash.
22: Oh.
1: Now, I wear glasses. That's how I see. My right eye has never worked my whole life. 8% vision. My left eye has always been good, and it slowly started getting worse. I'm apparently very farsighted, but I wear glasses now to also correct my left eye. And I just feel like I thought I'd just been tired because everything looks blurry. And I went in, and she says, no. You're like two prescriptions bad here. And so it takes a week or so, maybe 2 weeks for my glasses to come in, but I had to get a new prescription. So I'm excited about that because, man, what if I'm just so much smarter? Like, what if there's something that
22: you can see again?
1: That I can see. I can, like, notice things. I can read faster.
23: You start playing the violin.
1: Like, oh, my God, the world could be opening up for me because I didn't know that my vision had gotten so much worse.
22: Two prescriptions.
1: Yeah.
23: That's a lot.
1: She said I had let it go so long. I honestly just thought I was exhausted, and so things got blurry in the evening. I love to read.
23: Well, then maybe you won't be as tired. I mean, even that's awesome.
1: What if it teaches me I'm not tired?
23: You have all this energy.
1: That now it's not that I work all day and then go home and have a baby. It's just my vision's been bad. So I got some glasses coming in a week or so. But there was about a 20-minute spot before I had to go to the eye doctor. So I came home, had 20 minutes, had quick lunch, got in my car, and drove over to the eye doctor. And I had ordered these cupcakes. And I have to order vegan cupcakes because I can't have dairy. And I ordered them about 5 days prior, and they had stayed in the refrigerator. What?
22: I'm curious where this is going to go, because our listener told us that sugar also makes your eyes blurry.
1: Oh, it has nothing to do with eyes.
22: Oh.
1: Yeah, it has to do with stomach. So I eat about a half of the cupcake. They were very big. They were very good when they were fresh. I forgot they were in the fridge. And so I eat half of one, and I get to the eye doctor, and I feel in my stomach. Mm. And it's not a, I can't eat dairy. It's a, you made a mistake. Blah, blah, blah. And so I'm in, and I do all the tests, and they do the into the eye, and they do the, do you see the little house, and how many lines can you read, and I'm doing all this. And so then I go in with the actual doctor, and they put that big machine on your head, and they go, this one or that one? That one or this one? I have never been on the edge of pooping my pants so much as to right then.
23: Oh, no.
1: And this thing's on my head. And I said, hey, I gotta pee. And she's like, okay. And I push the thing away and run out of the room.
23: She's probably like, what?
1: That's not what you do if you have to pee.
23: No, it's not.
22: I thought she might be like, okay, well, we just have a few more. Can you hold it?
1: I never gave her that option. And I got to the bathroom right in time. And it was 15 minutes before I went back. So she...
23: Yeah, that wasn't pee.
1: You don't pee for 15 minutes. My stomach, it had to be the cupcake. It had to be the five-day-old cupcake.
23: It had to have been.
22: Really?
1: It's the only thing that I had that was...
22: But you kept it... First of all, you had it in the refrigerator. But second of all, it's got it... Speaking of back to the sugar, it shouldn't go bad. And it's vegan.
1: Yeah. Mm. It's the only thing I ate, because most of my diet is the things I eat every day so I don't get stomach sick.
22: What
1: it's
22: if
1: the
22: they
1: only
22: weren't
1: thing.
22: Vegan?
1: It's not that, I'm telling you, it wasn't a dairy thing. It's a different thing.
23: But Amy,
1: dairy hurts my stomach. It doesn't,
22: I know, but
1: it doesn't
22: I didn't
1: make
22: know
1: me go to the bathroom
22: like,
1: in my
22: it
1: pants.
22: It doesn't, there's nothing that like where it crosses the line where you're like.
1: Never.
22: Oh.
23: But like vegan can still go bad, right? It's not
1: I think
23: super food.
1: Whatever the case was. I mean, I was 1 second. It was Western Michigan versus Michigan football game type.
23: one second
1: difference. Had I not got to the, I would have gone on myself in at the eye doctor.
22: Oh gosh. Well, you're not going to eat those cupcakes anymore.
1: Fresh, I mean.
22: No.
1: It didn't ruin it for me.
22: Really?
1: I made a mistake by not eating them all fresh. I ordered 9, and they're massive. I didn't know what flavor I'd like when I ordered them, so I ordered like Oreo. And I don't get to have a lot of good things because I can't eat dairy. And it was this company that makes everything vegan. I ordered 9 of them.
22: Yeah.
1: But it was a rough day. And then I had to go do some interviews after. I was sweating the whole time. I had to do 2 interviews afterward.
23: Was that the only time you had to go pee?
1: Yes, but I felt like I was on the edge of going pee.
23: Yeah.
1: For the next 3 hours. And I would ask Mike, I was like, is it so hot in here? And he's like, nah. Sweat beads coming.
23: Oh, no.
1: So it was a little food poisoning. But the good news is my vision's worse. And that's not good news either.
23: No, it's not.
1: It was just a rough day altogether.

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1: We have someone who opened their home to two boys who desperately needed help, and now they're getting some unexpected help of their own. Lunchbox has this great story coming up next in Tell Me Something Good.
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10: A little bit of congestion for you as you're making your way into town this morning. Over on I-16 eastbound, slowing down there, getting past exit 157, over towards Dean Forest Road, exit 160. Also some slight delays over on Abercorn Street eastbound, passing Ogeechee Road, slowing down there at times over towards Veterans Parkway. That's a look at traffic. I'm Zach Grizzle.
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32: For today, a mix of sunshine and clouds. There is a chance for a shower or thunderstorm mainly this afternoon. Highs in the upper 80s to near 90. And tonight, partly cloudy, lows in the lower 70s. That's your forecast on WJCL 22 Storm Tracker. Meteorologist Jonathan Myers.
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3: 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I can't do it." And she leaves. And Sam's like, "Man, I don't even have running water in my house. I can't afford to do this, but I don't want these kids to go into the state." So he took them over. Someone heard about the story, went to the news, and money has come pouring in so he can repair his house. And now they're working on getting them enrolled in school because he doesn't have legal guardianship. He wasn't able to enroll them. So they're working through that. And so Sam helping these two boys out. Now Sam's getting help himself.
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5: 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All right, that's a good one. That's what it's all about.
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9: All right, court is in session. Music. This is the Bobby Bones Show court. Lunchbox?
10: Yes, Your Honor. I have a court case, and I am the plaintiff, and the man sitting to my left, Eddie, will be the defendant.
11: Me? What?
9: Oh, do you not know you're in this?
11: What are we talking about?
9: Okay. Eddie, you're the defendant.
11: I guess I'm okay.
10: Yes, Your Honor. So there was this guy, his name is Eddie, and he said, hey, let's play golf. And there was a nice golf course, and I had to make a reservation. He told me the day, the time he could do it. I booked the reservation online, and it was pay on receipt. Like, right when you book the tee time, you got to pay. So I paid $120, and boom, we're set. 19 hours before the tee time, I get a text from Eddie. Hey, man, not going to be able to make it tomorrow. Sorry about that. I call the clubhouse, and they say, we have a 24-hour window you can cancel. If it's after 24 hours, you have to pay for the tee time. So Eddie did not give me enough time to cancel, so I was charged the $60. Your Honor, I am asking you to rule in my favor that Eddie, the man sitting to my left, owes me $60 because he canceled on me.
12: And I have a gavel too.
11: Oh, wow. You do. Wow.
12: I should have courted in session when it started, but the court is still in session.
11: And what are you hitting on there?
12: Dude, I don't know, man. It's a clipboard. Yeah. And this seems like an open and shut case.
10: I mean, it's pretty obvious.
12: I'll go to the defendant.
11: Is this America? Because in America, we get to speak in our defense.
12: Go ahead.
11: Your Honor, I understand what the plaintiff is saying. I do. But let me tell you that it would have been way worse if I would have gone to play golf with him, because I had found out minutes before I made that phone call that I had COVID. So I had no reason but to cancel this golf appointment because I didn't want to give him COVID or anyone else on that golf course COVID. So he could have easily told the golf course people that my friend had to cancel because he has COVID, and they would have refunded him the money.
12: You don't know that for sure.
13: I mean, but you would think if there's a...
11: Thank you, Amy.
12: But if that were the case, I would just always call
10: him. Did you call a witness?
11: Amy's my attorney.
13: Well,
12: do you have a doctor's note?
11: I could probably get one.
13: A positive test?
12: It's probably too late now.
11: Well, no, we can try it, and then he can send it to the golf course.
12: Did you know that a 24-hour cancellation was needed?
11: No idea. I didn't even know that he paid that in advance.
12: Oh, wow, wow, wow.
11: Usually, Your Honor, the customary way you do that with golf is you pay when you get there. You set the tee time up, and then you pay when you arrive at the golf course.
10: Correct, but you had extra time that day, and you said, let's go to one of the nicer courses. It's a little bit outside of town, not just the regular Muni that's right down the road that you can cancel anytime. You only have to show up, and they don't charge you. You picked this course, said, let's go play there, and that is why we were playing there.
11: Your Honor, that's not why I pissed that. I didn't pick that course because it was fancier. It was just one that we hadn't played in a while.
12: Okay, do you both agree that whatever my verdict is, you will live by it and abide by what I say?
11: We do.
10: Oh, man.
12: You brought this to the courtroom.
11: Your Honor, are you scared now? You scared?
10: No, Your Honor, I go to court because I trust America.
12: Trust the system.
10: The justice system is perfect in America. Never messes up, so I know.
12: No, that's not true.
10: So I know I'm not going to mess up in this court.
12: That's not true. You both agree, though, with what I say, that will...
10: Correct!
11: We agree.
12: So, is there anything else that you need to say? Closing arguments?
10: I am just saying, he could have even said the day before, hey, I'm starting to not feel good. He could have given me... It's not like he just woke up in that minute. He's like, oh, I got COVID 19 hours before our tee time. I feel like leading into that day, he probably felt bad.
11: That's an assumption. Objection.
12: Shut up. Closing arguments, Eddie?
11: Yeah, guys, look, it's straightforward. I had COVID. I couldn't go play golf. I would have loved to have gone to play golf. Honestly, if I wouldn't have gone to the doctor and found out that I had COVID, I probably would have just sucked it up and gone to play golf anyway.
12: Okay. Excuse me while I go back to my chambers.
11: Oh gosh, okay.
10: Court is in recess.
12: All right, I'm back.
10: Oh, we're back. Hey, everybody, the jury got a verdict. Got a verdict. Everybody back in the court.
12: I thought about this for a long time, 6 seconds, and I understand, Lunchbox, your frustration.
10: Thank you, Your Honor.
12: I would also be frustrated if I paid money up

0: front and then could not get my money back because somebody didn't let you know in time. Now, Eddie, also understand health. Health is not something you can control.
1: Yeah.
0: It is not something you can control in any way. And so, you know what they call me? Back in law school, they called me Mr. Nuance.
1: Oh.
0: Yeah.
1: Oh.
0: Yeah, because, you know, everything doesn't have to be black or white. Or sorry, in you two cases, brown or white. Everything doesn't have to be brown or white.
1: Okay.
0: So, what I'm going to rule is, Eddie.
1: Yes, sir.
0: It is not your fault that you got COVID.
1: Correct.
0: However, for some reason, he was the person that was obligated to pay to set the reservation. He did that.
2: That's right, Your Honor.
1: Your Honor, can I add that he did that on his own will? He never asked me if he should pay.
0: Oh, hold on. I go back to my chambers. Crap. Crap. Is that true?
2: Your Honor.
0: Is that true?
1: Is that true? Your hand on the Bible.
0: I'm asking you a question. Is that true?
2: Hold on.
0: Did he know nothing about it?
2: Closing arguments are done.
0: I know, but I'm asking. Interrupt the judge. I'm asking you a question. Did he know nothing about it? You doing that?
2: Well, he asked me to book the tea time.
3: Yeah, he said book it.
1: No, I did not say
2: book it. He didn't say
1: book it.
2: He did not say, hey, if it's
3: back. So if Lunchbox didn't book it, then how were you planning on getting on the course?
2: Exactly.
3: Eddie?
2: Thank you, Amy. Thank you. I called my witness.
1: Amy, you're my attorney.
0: So this is what I have ruled. I have ruled, Eddie.
1: Yes.
0: You must pay Lunchbox $31.
1: Half
0: more. More than half.
2: What?
0: More than half.
2: Your Honor.
0: And Lunchbox, you're not going to get stiffed because right now you have nothing and you're going to get nothing. He's gonna give you no money as it is because he thinks that he is completely in the right because he had COVID and that gives him the right to just, you know, tell everybody to piss off.
2: Your Honor, how about $31 and two jars of salsa?
0: How about $31 and a jar of salsa?
1: No. Hold on. Can I talk to Lunchbox?
0: Broke my... Oh, man.
1: It cracked in half.
0: Yes, I...
2: Your Honor.
0: Oh, man, I broke my gavel.
2: Oh, no.
0: I have ruled, and if you want to appeal, we don't do that here.
1: Okay, can we settle outside of court?
0: No, there's no settling. $31 and a jar of salsa. That is my verdict. All rise.
2: All right.
0: I'm going back to my chambers.
2: Okay. Thank you, Your Honor. Thank you for having
0: this. I feel like this is fair and nuanced. I've never actually heard the prosecution, ask the judge to add more, like have any sort of negotiation.
1: Yeah, that was weird.
0: Yeah, that's weird, but I liked it. Okay, case dismissed.
4: Bones.
1: And now let's play Luke Bryan, I Don't Want This Night to End.

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1: They had to call her out over the top.
19: They didn't say my name.
1: They didn't know your
19: name. You don't know that it was specifically for me.
1: I do. So we're flying out to Las Vegas for our iHeartRadio Music Festival, and I'm sitting on the aisle, like row 2 or 3 on Southwest, and Amy's like row 8 or something. And we're about 2 hours into the flight, and Amy comes and just like crouches down in the aisle right next to me. It's like, what's up?
19: Yeah. Like, hey, because it's a long flight.
1: A long
19: you gotta
1: flight.
19: Stretch your legs.
1: Okay. And then she starts basically doing yoga in the middle aisle.
19: I mean, not yoga, but I was, yeah, stretching out my leg for sure.
1: So we're talking for a while and she's stretching and then.
19: But it was, I feel like I had a work related question.
1: Oh, I didn't mind. But then I hear over the speaker, guys, seatbelt signs are on. Stay in your seats.
20: That's in trouble, Amy.
19: I know. I just felt like we were allowed to ask a work question if we had it. We needed to go talk to our colleague. We could get up, go talk.
1: I didn't see the fine print. You can go talk to
19: stretch our legs a little bit.
1: Also, Amy was in group 5. The company put her in group 5.
20: Dang.
19: Yeah. I mean, I don't know what that means. I mean,
20: well, you boarded later.
19: I did, but.
1: Oh, no, she knows what it means, but I'm saying she doesn't know if that means
19: something.
1: Yeah, but I don't
19: know. Yeah, Bobby was group 1.
20: Of course. Yeah. Yeah.
19: Yeah.
1: Well, I didn't know. I didn't even look at my ticket. I didn't know anything about it until I got there.
20: But that's group 1's A-list. Like, you are VIP.
21: Yeah.
1: No, on Southwest, no, there's no assigned seating anymore, which I didn't think would be that big a deal. But on the flight back yesterday, I was next to a guy that was like 6'7" in the middle, and I felt bad for him.
20: Oh, yeah.
1: Because there were some open seats, and they wouldn't really let him go move around.
21: Oh.
1: He was a monster, and I felt so bad for him.
19: Well, heaven forbid he had to get up to go talk to a colleague.
1: He didn't, because he knew that he'd get in trouble.
19: Right.
1: Yeah. So, yeah. Amy was in group 5, and I was like, I wonder why they put you in group 5. They're kind of disrespectful.
20: Does the check-in matter anymore?
21: I think that's what happens when you check in.
19: Really? Because I checked in on time, 24 hours before the flight.
1: Yeah, there goes that theory.
20: Okay.
1: So we got to Vegas. I just battled dehydration the whole time. Just drink water as much as I can, which means I have to pee all the time, which is just a bad, bad situation for me. But festival was fantastic. I loved Weezer and the Goo Goo Dolls. Say what you want about me. the weird part about, I guess the only controversial part was, so BTS played at the end of night one. And BTS is the K-pop group that's massive. And they played 4 songs. Now, most everybody else played more than 4 songs, but BTS played 4 songs. And I saw the next day, all the BTS army was just so upset that Goo Goo Dolls played 9, Weezer played 6, whatever it was. Mm-hmm. BTS only agreed to play 4 songs. I think they even said what 4 songs they were going to play ahead of the festival. But everyone was so upset about it. They only let BTS play 4 songs. They would only play 4 songs.
19: You don't think it's like a let thing?
1: Yeah. Other than that, it's great. I didn't get to watch a lot, though, because I was back in the back. But I did. There's a picture of me with Weezer. I was talking to them on Hulu. I was talking to one of the guys, Brian, and then Rivers is right behind me. And we all look like the same person, just a decade different. So pretty fantastic. Kenny Chesney started the whole thing off. Can you play some of When the Sun Goes Down?

0: bad for Vincent Boone. He started Night 2. And Vincent Boone has that song that goes, beautiful, beautiful things. Yeah, he has to flip every show now. Because he did it for a long time and it became viral. Now he has to do a flip every show.
1: Yep. And he did. He flipped.
0: Yeah, eventually his knees or his ankles are going to age out of that. But he was really good and beautiful, beautiful. Yeah. So you can relive all the best moments starting October 1st, only on Disney Plus and Hulu. But heck of a festival. 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

0: It is Sunday at 2 p.m. Central Time, and I am just anxiously awaiting Monday morning show to see if Big Talker Lunchbox really missed his flight. He said, well, I won't be able to make my flight. I'm going to miss work on Monday. See if Big Man does it.
1: Big Man, you didn't miss your flight.
2: I did. I didn't get back till like 8 o'clock last night.
1: You missed your flight.
2: Yep. Scoob and I were at the roulette table till about 2:30, 3 in the morning.
1: Did you move your flight or did you miss your flight?
2: And I got back to the room.
1: He moved his flight.
3: He moved it.
1: Okay.
2: And I said, there ain't no way I'm making that 7 a.m. flight. So I went online and moved my flight.
1: Okay, so you moved your flight. You didn't miss it.
2: But I wasn't going to make 7 a.m. because it was 3 o'clock in the morning and we were buried in chips at the roulette table.
1: So does that mean that you changed your airline?
2: I had to change my airline.
1: Oh, I get a refund.
2: No, I flew Frontier, man.
3: Wait, is he?
1: I don't know. He did lies, but then he lies about his lies, so we don't know what he's doing.
4: Right.
1: So what happened?
2: I had to change it.
1: On what airline did you fly home?
2: Frontier.
1: You're lying.
3: We need proof.
1: We need proof.
2: What do you want me to do? Take a picture on Frontier?
1: No, we want you. We want to see your receipt for you.
2: I mean,
1: moving
2: I can't
1: in.
2: Go back in the airport. Once you leave the plane, you're not allowed to get back on.
1: No. Scuba, what do you know? Scuba, what do you know?
5: I don't know what he did with this flight because I had a 6 a.m. flight, so I was already out and gone.
1: So you took it?
5: I took my flight. Yeah, I always take my first one out.
1: Were you drowning in chips?
5: I was drowning in chips. Yeah, we did pretty well on that last. We always gambled the last night because we worked so hard the whole time. Don't have time to do any kind of fun stuff. But we definitely, we won a lot of money that final night.
1: You said we, you.
3: Oh, he worked so hard.
5: Oh, yeah. We won money. I worked so hard.
1: Yeah. All right, you guys want to call us? You can. He did take a different flight. What airline did you fly home? Don't lie.
2: Southwest.
1: Okay, so.
3: Dude, why are you lying?
4: I don't know.
1: So I get a refund
4: weird.
1: For my Frontier ticket then.
2: Yeah, congratulations. You only had to pay for one flight.
4: So what are you going
1: to
4: do?
1: No, I had to. I didn't have to.
4: No, but he's going to just Venmo you or what?
1: Yeah. You want my Venmo?
4: How much was it?
1: What do you think half of that was, Mike? $250?
6: Probably less than that. $150, $175.
3: That's not bad, dude.
1: Okay, I'll just turn that into Giving Tuesday if you pass it over to me. My Venmo. I'll just send you a link if you want to Venmo me.
2: Nah, I probably won't.
1: Why didn't you finish your sentence?
4: You will. You don't have a choice.
2: I probably won't be here tonight on Venmo.
1: You're not talking English.
3: What are you saying?
1: You're not talking English. Okay, we'll be back. Hold on.
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19: I want to go talk to Teresa in Cleveland. Hello, Teresa.
20: Good morning, Bob.
18: I'm sorry about my voice. I woke up with a sore throat from all of the planing yesterday.
20: All the planing?
18: Well, being on all the planes that we had to do to get back to Cleveland.
20: Well, what'd you do this weekend?
18: So I went to the iHeartRadio Festival, and I got to see you. I think I took pictures. I tried to take pictures of you from, like, a little bit of a distance.
20: Oh, we didn't meet.
18: But... No, we didn't. Unfortunately, no. We had floor seats, but we were kind of far in the back.
20: What'd you think of the show?
18: You know what? It was awesome. It was definitely something. I'm 47, and I'm very happy that I got to see some of the people. Like Goo Goo Dolls, I'm a hardcore Goo Goo Dolls person. So I started to tear up, and then seeing Weezer and Snoop Dogg, who's a legend. Benson Boone, I really didn't know much about him, but he was way hotter, and he was a lot. His songs were amazing.
21: Yeah.
20: Yeah.
18: Here's the thing about BTS. We knew nothing about them. My friend and I, she's 46. She actually won tickets from iHeartRadio. They paid for our airfare. They paid for our hotel. They paid for our tickets. They paid for everything.
20: Wow. So it was super awesome?
18: Yes. Wow. Yes, and I didn't really gamble that much. We mostly got drunk.
22: There you go.
18: But
20: then that's probably part of your voice thing too. It's not just the planes. It's probably also you get hammered all weekend, right?
18: Yeah, and I'm dehydrated too.
20: Yeah, I felt that. Yeah. Well, I'm super happy you had a good time. Thank you for calling, and hopefully I wish I could have met you. Sorry about that.
18: I know, it's all right. I understand. There were so many people, and I wish I would have met Mario Lopez. That was a moment for me. But I got to be in the same building with him and you and so many legendary people.
20: Amen, sister.
21: Yep. That's cool.
20: I did meet Mario. I have met Mario before. I did talk with Mario for a while. Super nice guy. Always super nice. Like, stands up to talk to you. Nice. Because we were in the same room, like the presenter room. And I walk in. I don't want to bother anybody. I'm just in there to find some watermelon at that point. And so I'm looking for watermelon. He goes, Bobby. And he gets up. We talk for a little bit. I don't want to hold him. I jump. But he's always super nice.
22: Stand up nice, you mean like he was sitting down
21: and he
22: got
21: up
22: to talk to you? That's cool. That is different.
20: Yeah. Hey, Teresa, thank you for calling.
18: No problem. It's nice talking to you guys. You guys have a good rest of the week.
20: Get some water.
18: Yes.
20: Okay. Yes. Bye. You can relive all the best moments starting October 1st on Disney Plus and Hulu. Amy, over the weekend, real or fake headline? Ready?
21: Okay.
20: Number one. NFL players' cleats melt during a game. Real or fake? An NFL player's cleats melt during a game. Real or fake?
21: Real.
20: Correct.
22: Real.
20: Because here in Nashville, it was like 105 on the field, maybe even hotter. And it was so hot, their cleats were melting.
21: Wow. Okay.
20: A man calls police because his fantasy team lost.
21: Real.
20: Fake. That one's fake.
21: Oh, okay. Dang. I mean, it's possible.
20: A coach needed an IV without even playing on the sideline of an NFL game this week.
21: Real?
20: Real. It was the Philadelphia Eagles coach, especially the game and then right after, because again, it was so hot.
22: They were here.
20: Yeah.
21: Oh my gosh. So they just came and like hooked him up and he kept working?
20: Well, it was right as the game was ending and he got it right after.
21: Wow.
20: So yeah, that was Sirianni. Real or fake, a couple names their baby after their Wi-Fi network.
21: Real.
20: Fake.
21: Oh. I just want everything to be real.
20: Everything is kind of crazy right now, so I can believe
21: I'm
20: it.
21: Like, mm.
20: A piano tuner gets pulled into the criminal underworld, and it comes out as news.
21: Real.
20: Well, it's a real movie plot. It was that movie I watched called Tuner. It was really good.
22: I do remember you talking about that.
20: Where his hearing is so sensitive, and that's why he's a really great piano tuner, but then he can open safes with that extreme hearing.
21: Okay.
22: So it's kind of real.
20: Yeah. And you know what? A pretty good movie too. I saw it was one of Apple's top 10 movies once I got home yesterday. It's pretty good. Let me play voicemail number one, please.
23: Morning, studio. After watching the Georgia-Arkansas game, I saw during the timeout that they had posted that some people had complained to Arkansas Athletics about bringing up the talent and resources for Arkansas's football team. Didn't know if you were part of that conversation or if you have an opinion on it. Thanks. Y'all have a great day.
20: Did you see Arkansas? Real or fake, Arkansas beat Georgia?
21: I didn't see.
20: Real or fake, Arkansas beat Georgia this weekend?
21: Real?
20: Fake. God, fake.
21: Oh.
20: Yeah, we're not having our...
21: I think it's the lowest... I didn't see you in a bad mood.
20: It's because it's so bad right now that expected it.
21: Okay, because, I mean, your demeanor was pretty good this weekend.
20: I miss being so distraught after a game.
22: You miss that?
20: I miss being so distraught because I had hope.
21: Okay.
22: Right, now you don't have any hope.
20: No, I went into it and I thought, well, started at 9 a.m. in Vegas. Wake up, watch the game. Hey, at halftime, though, it was not embarrassing. moral victory. At halftime, it wasn't embarrassing. Mm. We need big change. Not with our coaches. They're new. We need big change above our coaches. But what am I going to do? Nothing. Sit by. It's the worst. In my lifetime, it's the worst it's ever been. It's one of my top loves of my life. It's what I give money to. I give heart to. I was just like, that's showbiz, baby. Sometimes I'll go to IR Festival just upset.
22: Mm-hmm.
20: So mad that we lost. This time I was like, wow, how about that?
22: Or like everyone's talking before you get there, like, okay, Arkansas lost, so be ready. Bobby's going to be in a bad mood. Like, it's not this year? No, cool, dude.
20: Mostly people don't treat me bad or sad because we lost the game. Mostly people were treating me like someone died because we're just bad.
21: Right? I even had someone came up to me and said, man, I just had to do something with Bobby, and he was amazing. Like, best I've ever seen him.
20: Yeah, it's probably right after the game where I'm like, hey, what? Wow. You know, life isn't that bad. I mean, your favorite thing can be gone.
21: Okay.
20: And you still, life goes on. Yeah, we need big change.
21: So they were very complimentary of whatever you had to do with them.
20: Yeah.
21: they were like, he's on.
20: Life's miserable. Oh, damn it. So stupid. You guys can call us if you want. 877-77-BOBBY. That is our number. Do you watch any football at all?
21: I did not.
20: We were gone. I didn't know if you caught any on the plane.
21: You mean on my own device on the plane?
20: Yeah, I didn't know if maybe.
22: You wouldn't do that, Amy?
21: No.
20: Free. Southwest was free. Right. And they only had like 11 channels.
21: No, I didn't even log on to any. No.
20: What would you watch? Football or QVC if there were the only two options on the plane?
21: Oh. I do love me some QVC.
20: Okay, all right. Guys, hit us up if you want. Back in a second.
0: Coming up.
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20: 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I don't even want to tell you what it is. But gone for 3 years and brought back home. And everybody was shocked. I'll tell you all about it. And tell me something good. That segment is next.
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13: This is Lydia Blackson with the WJCL 22 News Team. Happening this morning, all six suspects ranging in age from 16 to 25 accused of exchanging gunfire in the Oglethorpe Mall will stand trial. The shootout left several people injured and a bystander, Tina Smith, died to heart complications. It happened back in July of last year. Now they will appear in a Chatham County courtroom today. We have more details on the timeline of the shooting over on our website, WJCL.com.
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0: Lunchbox said he has some genuine concern for Abby on our show, which always makes me feel like that's not the case. What happened?
1: No, we played a game and Abby lost. And afterwards, I was walking to the bathroom and Abby was walking in front of me and she was talking to herself. And all I heard is, I hate myself. I just hate myself. And I was like, uh-oh. Like, it raised, like, the bells, the alarms. Like,
0: it raised the bells?
1: Yeah, like, or the, like, caution flag. Like, we need to check in on Abby. Maybe the games are too much for her. Because when she's walking through the building saying, I hate myself, to herself, that's a bad sign.
0: She didn't know you were near.
1: No, she didn't know I was behind her. And
0: Abby?
1: So I am concerned.
2: Lunchbox, you were coming out of the bathroom and I said it to you.
0: Oh my
1: no,
0: God.
1: You didn't
2: say it to me. Because I needed someone.
1: No, you did not say it to me.
3: I mean,
2: I did.
3: I feel like I can relate to that though. Like,
0: but he's also talking in his voice where he like gets talked down a little bit when he's trying to like to say something. Yes, but it's different if she's walking, talking
1: she's
0: to herself, going, I hate myself. I just, then her coming out and making a joke to Lunchbox, like, I hate myself because I suck at the game.
3: Right. I mean, y'all have never walked out of the studio and been like, oh, I'm so stupid.
0: I've never walked down the hall saying it out loud.
1: Okay. That's what I mean. That's weird.
0: Why are you talking in that voice? Stop the voice.
1: Because you guys act like I'm not really concerned.
4: He's so concerned about her, man.
3: It's his concerned voice.
1: Like, this is my, like, I'm trying to be like, hey, Abby, are you okay?
0: Abby.
2: I mean, I really was mad at myself. I was. And I needed someone to listen, and he was right there, and I said it. But he didn't do anything.
1: You weren't talking to me.
2: Well, you were the only one there.
0: Do we need to raise the bell? Do we need to raise the bell? Yes or no?
1: We do need to raise the bell.
0: Abby?
2: I don't know. I get mad at myself, and I really did. That whole day, I was mad.
0: Should we take you out of games?
2: No, I just want to get better.
4: Hey, what happened? I thought she was seeing a doctor or something about this. And like
0: she was going to therapy to perform in our games
3: yeah,
0: better.
3: Yeah, she was getting neurofeedback.
2: I was. It's not working.
3: Well, have you gone?
2: Yeah, I've been going.
0: There's also
2: back.
0: Just a chance that you're not good at games. It's not just that you're freaking out so much. You just could be bad at it. Like if I went and got neurofeedback for bench press, I'm not going to get stronger.
3: That's so you have to true. Put in the work?
0: You got to be stronger. Yeah. You got to put in the work or naturally be strong.
3: Well, I think it's when it's like stopping the anxiety that kicks in, which I can understand. I mean, it just depends on the day.
0: I mean, it's just a game. But if you're like hating yourself and it's like making you sad, you need to stop playing games.
3: No.
4: Abby, are there voices in your head telling you you're no good?
2: Oh, yeah, sometimes. Oh. Like, I'm like, why can't I be better? I know I'm good at this, but why am I horrible?
0: You know you're good at it?
2: Yeah.
1: Oh, you're lying to yourself.
0: Interesting.
3: She's had some good runs.
0: That voice may not be telling you the truth.
1: Told you.
2: If I was alone by myself, I'd be so good.
3: Bobby.
0: Stop it. Okay. If we need to raise the bell, for real, let us know.
2: Wait, raise the bell as in what? Kick me out of games?
4: Yeah, we don't know what that means.
0: If your mental health is bad because of the games, we're going to raise the bell.
2: No. Give me another chance.
0: No, we're going to let you play, but if you're really sad, you have to let us know.
2: Okay, I will.
0: Yeah. We're done. You guys, thanks. Check out the podcast for today's show. Just go search for A Bobby Bone Show wherever you get your podcasts. We do this show. It's all up from today, and then we do a whole second show on the podcast feed. We got it all up there. Thank you. Have a great day. We'll see you tomorrow. Bye, everybody.
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1: Capri Sun announced they're going to be making a super-sized version called the Big Pouch, which will hold 20 ounces. 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
15: For the afternoon, more clouds and sunshine. There is a chance for a shower or a thunderstorm, highs in the mid to upper 80s. For tonight, partly cloudy and pleasant, lows in the lower 70s. On Tuesday, we'll continue seeing a chance for an afternoon thunderstorm with highs in the upper 80s. That's your forecast. I'm WJCL 22 Storm Tracker meteorologist Jonathan Myers.

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1: 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Drew Baldridge dropped his brand new album on Friday. Going to talk to him all about it and his incredible fantasy football punishment in just a few.

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2: If you like the sound of that, sounds like a plane. You, me, and some farmland.
0: Drew, can you talk about naming this album Farm Faith Family?
3: Each word of these is kind of a mission in my life. You know, I grew up on a farm. Mm-hmm. I love farmers. My brother still farms. I grew up there. Obviously, faith is something that's always kept me rooted. I grew up singing in church. I'm very vocal mm-hmm. about my faith. And the family pillars, like my grandpa and my grandma were together for like 60 years.
0: Wow.
3: And seeing that family dynamic and my mom and dad, and very lucky to have a great family.
0: It is such a great record. I have to tell you, I was also cracking up because a few weeks ago you had the most incredible fantasy football punishment. Please tell everyone about this.
3: We always said, hey, if you lose fantasy football, you have to go to a Waffle House for 24 hours.
0: Oh my
3: but
0: God.
3: Every waffle you eat takes an hour off. So if you go in and you just crush some waffles, you don't have to stay there very long. But if hey, go in and sit, take your phone, make some calls. But if you, you know, eat 12 waffles in 12 hours, like you only have to stay from 6 to 6. Like not that big of a deal. Well, 2 years ago, our tour manager lost. Didn't do it. And we let him play.
0: Oh, that's a bold move.
3: Didn't do it. So then this past year, our manager lost. Didn't do it. And so it was coming up on fantasy football this year, and everybody in the band was wearing them out. Like, hey, you're not going to be in the league. You're not going to do it. They're not that big. My tour manager's like, I have a kid. Like, when am I going to have time to just go sit at a Waffle House?
0: So they shouldn't join the league.
3: And I was like, we shouldn't have done it. Be better. You know, do better. And anyways, my bass player was like, okay, guys, what if we just said, hey, you can either do that or you can go get a tattoo of a Waffle House tattoo. And they were both like, we'll go get Waffle House tattoos. So they went and got Waffle House tattoos. My manager's right. He's got it on his ankle right over here.
0: Let's see it.
3: Show him. There's a Waffle House guy. There it is.
0: I love it. Well, congrats on the album release, and thank you for coming to see us.

There's so much talent here in the Lowcountry and coastal Georgia, and now we have a way for you to show it off. It's Bobby Bones. If you're an original songwriter who loves to play acoustically, show us what you got at our Songwriter Roundup. 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

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Today is National Pecan Day, which is just, it's one of those divisive words, whether you say pecan or pecan. I mean, either way, it sounds pretentious. We can all agree on that.

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Why did Kenny Chesney name his new album Silver Sands Marina? I'm going to ask him about that today while he's hanging out on the Superstar Power Hour.

0: New Country, Bob 106.9. The first official day of fall is tomorrow. Then the year goes into hyper warped speed. You're going to blink and you'll be wrapping presents. And then 2 seconds later, you'll be unwrapping presents.
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16: For the afternoon, more clouds and sunshine. There is a chance for a shower or thunderstorm, highs in the mid to upper 80s. For tonight, partly cloudy and pleasant, lows in the lower 70s. On Tuesday, we'll continue seeing a chance for an afternoon thunderstorm with highs in the upper 80s. That's your forecast. I'm WJCL 22 Storm Tracker meteorologist Jonathan Myers.

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You get it all right here on Bob 106.9. One of your favorite country artists is celebrating a birthday today. I will tell you who and why I think they need to make a comeback in just a few.

I knew I'd see her around. I'd be at some party, she'd show up and I'd be walking out. Or across some parking lot, hiding behind her sister. I'd look up.

0: 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It's Katie Neal, and every other Tuesday, we are showcasing original songwriters from across the Lowcountry and coastal Georgia. 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
0: If today is your birthday, first of all, happy birthday. Second of all, you share it with the one and only Faith Hill. Is 59 today, which is insane because she looks 35. And I feel very passionately, and I have for a long time, that we are overdue for a Faith Hill comeback moment, right? I mean, like, just think about how many bangers Faith Hill has, like this one from 94.
2: She's a wild one.
0: Or from that same year. And do not get me started on this one from 2000.
2: Ooh, I love the way you love the way you love me. There's nowhere else I'd rather be.
0: Even if Faith wasn't going to do new music, if she even just did a tour of the hits, like, it would be amazing. Can we manifest this for 2027, please? Happy birthday, Faith Hill.
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1: Is there anything scarier than the moment your dog wakes up barking in the middle of the night? 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
11: My husband and I usually go for a nightly walk, and we were walking, and I did not feel well, and I passed out. Vicki Womack, Swainsboro, Georgia. It was suggested that I see Dr. Adeni.
12: Vicki had critical aortic stenosis confirmed on echo and CT, compromising blood flow, and she needed aortic valve replacement. Abdul Razak Adeni, MD, interventional cardiologist.
11: I was shocked, because it all came on so quickly.
12: At St. Joseph's Candler, I performed transcatheter aortic valve replacement, or TAVR, to replace her diseased valve with a prosthetic valve, avoiding open heart surgery.
11: Everybody was just so nice and welcoming and would answer any question I had. 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
21: This is Lydia Blackson with the WJCL 22 News Team. Happening this morning, all six suspects ranging in age from 16 to 25 accused of exchanging gunfire in the Oglethorpe Mall will stand trial. The shootout left several people injured and a bystander, Tina Smith, died to heart complications. It happened back in July of last year. Now they will appear in a Chatham County courtroom today. We have more details on the timeline of the shooting over on our website, WJCL.com.
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I'm Chase Matthew. Here's my new song, Holding It Down. Holding It Down is about the small town heroes realizing you don't got to leave your small

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1: Kenny Chesney has a folder of songs he hasn't recorded yet just sitting on his computer. 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

There's so much talent here in the Lowcountry and coastal Georgia, and now we have a way for you to show it off. 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
1: I just saw that J-Lo is going to be playing me at Macy's Thanksgiving Day Parade. You know what? 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
16: For the afternoon, more clouds and sunshine. There is a chance for a shower or thunderstorm, highs in the mid to upper 80s. For tonight, partly cloudy and pleasant, lows in the lower 70s. On Tuesday, we'll continue seeing a chance for an afternoon thunderstorm with highs in the upper 80s. That's your forecast. I'm WJCL 22 Storm Tracker meteorologist Jonathan Myers.

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1: Riley Green is making his debut as a coach on The Voice tonight. 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

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Katie and Company. Riley Green just dropped a brand new album on Friday, and now he's going to make his debut tonight on NBC as one of the new coaches on this season of The Voice. But I-

0: How are you feeling about the debut of the show tonight? Like, is this something that you're going to watch on TV?
1: Oh, so I don't like hearing myself talk, but this is one of those things where it's so cool that I'm on there. And with those, you know, Queen Latifah, Kelly Clarkson, Adam Levine, it's going to be fun to watch. Like, and also it's such like a household show.
2: Yeah.
1: You know, like kids watch it with their grandparents, you know, so it's so, you know, multi-genre. It's going to be cool to see.
2: You obviously, like, you got to do some acting recently, so it's not like you're unfamiliar with being in front of the camera, but what about this was maybe like challenging or you found yourself really enjoying that you weren't expecting?
1: This was a lot easier than acting. Like,
2: really?
1: Yeah, I mean, you know, when I was on Marshals, I'm playing a former Marine with PTSD, and like there's something that's very serious and you want to get that right. You want to, you know, and it's something I haven't lived through. I don't, you know, I've got to get out of my skin, and on The Voice, I'm just being me.
2: Yeah.
1: And it was really so helpful to have seen Blake on there and what he does so well with his personality, his sense of humor, because I knew what I liked about it. So I could kind of say, okay, well, I'm going to do my version of that. And all you have to do is just make fun of Adam for being old, talk about how famous Queen Latifah is, and then talk about how much more country you are than Kelly Clarkson so that they pick you.
2: Really all it takes.
1: It's easy. Anybody could do it.
0: Riley Green making his debut on The Voice tonight, 8/7 Central. Good luck. 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
1: We are officially in the last full week of September, guys, and that is crazy because Labor Day, could have sworn, was like last week.
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4: 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Yeah, I have three of them that were like, I don't even know. 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

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Why did Kenny Chesney name his new album Silver Sands Marina? I'm going to ask him about that today while he's hanging out on the Superstar Power Hour.

If you love playing your music acoustically, then we want you at our Songwriter Roundup. 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
19: For the afternoon, more clouds and sunshine. There is a chance for a shower or thunderstorm, highs in the mid to upper 80s. For tonight, partly cloudy and pleasant, lows in the lower 70s. On Tuesday, we'll continue seeing a chance for an afternoon thunderstorm with highs in the upper 80s. That's your forecast. I'm WJCL 22 Storm Tracker meteorologist Jonathan Myers.

0: 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Nearly 10,000 people all got mailed the same exact driver's license. Talking about this big oopsie in just a few.
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playing your music acoustically, we want to hear what you've got at our Songwriter Roundup. It's Katie Neal, and every other Tuesday, we are showcasing original songwriters from across the Lowcountry and coastal Georgia. It's your chance to step into the spotlight and get heard. Don't sit on those songs you're writing. Sign up to take the stage right now by tapping on your Bob 106.9 app. Katie and Company. Someone at the DMV is in a whole lot of trouble. Imagine going to open your brand new driver's license that just came in the mail from the DMV, but the picture on the license, the name on the license, it's not you. Now imagine that happened to 8,200 people, because that is literally what happened in Michigan, which sounds like there was some sort of glitch in the matrix more than anything, right? More than 8,000 Michiganders who recently applied for a new driver's license got an ID with a photo of a stranger. Like, they all had the same photo, the same birth date, January 12th, 1967. Officials keep trying to brush it off. They're like, the photo's not a real person, it's just a stock photo. And I'm like, well, no, it's a stock photo, it's still a real person. And I'm sure that is never how they thought that picture would be used. They're fixing it, everyone's getting their new driver's license, but kind of just like a funny, you know, glitch in the simulation.

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11: This is Lydia Blackson with the WJCL 22 News Team. Happening this morning, all 6 suspects ranging in age from 16 to 25 accused of exchanging gunfire in the Oglethorpe Mall will stand trial. The shootout left several people injured and a bystander, Tina Smith, died to heart complications. It happened back in July of last year. Now they will appear in a Chatham County courtroom today. We have more details on the timeline of the shooting over on our website, WJCL.com.
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Here's my new song, Holding It Down. Keep holding it down. Holding It Down is about the small town heroes realizing you don't got to leave your

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1: Kenny Chesney has a folder of songs he hasn't recorded yet just sitting on his computer. I'm going to ask him about that today while he's hanging out on the Superstar Power Hour. After

say so. There's so much talent here in the Lowcountry and coastal Georgia, and now we have a way for you to show it off. It's Bobby Bones. 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
0: Kenny Chesney has a brand new album, Silver Sands Marina, coming out this Friday. He's here. We're going to be talking about it all week. To kick things off, Kenny, I want to play your first single from this album, which is Carry On, and I'll do that here in a second. But first, will you tell the story behind the song? Because you had this song for a really long time.
2: I have a folder on my computer of just songs I love, and that might make it into my life one day. I've had Carry On for over 5 years in that folder.
0: Wow.
2: That never really made, it never really fit with a record. It, for some one reason or another, I don't know why, but I try really hard to have my album be as cohesive as it can possibly be.
0: Yeah.
2: And I'm also a believer that songs find their place, and they land when they're supposed to and with who they're supposed to. And when Carry On, when I saw Carry On in that folder, I went, maybe it's time for Carry On and this time around, and it fit perfect with everything else and made the record really cohesive. But as far as the song, there's a line in that song that I couldn't get past that I absolutely loved, and it's kind of a mantra in my life, and I'm going to say anything to anybody next summer. And I'm not that big of a preacher. I don't preach on stage. I don't try not to preach in songs, but this line says, if it feels good, do it. If it doesn't, then don't.
0: Mm-hmm.
2: And you get to a place in your life where it can be really that simple.
0: I mean, you got to be in a space to really feel it, but it can be.
2: Right, yeah.
0: Well, we got more Kenny coming up this hour, but first we're going to play this for you. It is Carry On the Superstar Power Hour.

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15: For the afternoon, more clouds and sunshine. There is a chance for a shower or thunderstorm, highs in the mid to upper 80s. For tonight, partly cloudy and pleasant, lows in the lower 70s. On Tuesday, we'll continue seeing a chance for an afternoon thunderstorm with highs in the upper 80s. That's your forecast. I'm WJCL 22 Storm Tracker meteorologist Jonathan Myers.

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2: Silver Sands Marina, you woke up in my arms, the $20 blinds, couldn't keep the motel door.
0: On this album for me, there is like a little bit of everything that you do so perfectly. But something that I was just really excited to see was you always have fun songs, but you got a little bit silly, like with Goldfish. Like, I loved that. Like, when I saw the video for this, I was like, Kenny, I just love, like, you're just being silly.
3: No, I'm
0: fun.
3: Just telling you, I couldn't help but not cut Goldfish.
0: I imagine I heard it
3: and I went, yeah, this is really simple, it's really smart, and it's very clever.
2: Right now I wish I had the memory of a goldfish.
3: Fact
0: so
3: that they
0: clever.
3: Can take all these animal characteristics and weave that into someone sitting at a bar getting over someone. And, you know, when you've made as many records as I have and put as much music out there in the world as I have, mm-hmm. when you're looking for songs, you don't want to repeat yourself. You've mm-hmm. got to try not to anyway. When I heard Goldfish, I was like, wow, I've never heard a song like this, ever.
0: I haven't either, but I truly love it. I want to talk more about the album that is coming out on Friday. We'll do that with Kenny Chesney coming up on the Superstar Power Hour.

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Kenny Chesney has a new album coming out on Friday that is called Silver Sands Marina. Why did he name it that? We're going to talk about that with Kenny Chesney coming up in just a few on the Superstar Power Hour.

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0: Kenny Chesney has a brand new album coming out on Friday. It is called Silver Sands Marina.
2: Silver Sands Marina, you woke up in my arms. The $20 blinds couldn't keep the motel door.
0: Tell me about choosing this song to be the title of the album.
3: Well, you know, when I first heard Silver Sands Marina, I fell in love with it for the fact that we are all caught in this social media time of our life where there's a lot of fake intimacy.
0: Mm-hmm.
3: And Silver Sands Marina is about two people that had a real human connection and probably knew that it wasn't going to last forever.
0: Yeah.
3: But it was great in the moment. And I fell in love with that song for that reason. So much so that we went up and spent a couple of nights there in New Hampshire at the marina.
0: I was going to say, because this is a real place. It's a real marina.
3: No, it's a real place. And so we went up there and it was, I needed it. My soul needed it. It was so great. But we did a really simple video with it and shot a lot of images there. And that ended up, one of those images ended up being the album title, because I didn't want, this music was more than just putting my face on the cover and going, okay, come by me.
0: Yeah.
3: Right. So I've done that a lot. People do it. I'm not dissing it. I'm just, but with these collection of songs and this music, it needed something else.
0: Yeah.
3: And so Silver Sands Marina was just a gift in a lot of ways.
0: Yeah. Well, I'm so excited. This new album from Kenny Chesney going to be out on Friday, Silver Sands Marina. You can pre-order that now. Kenny's hanging out with us all this week. We're going to play another song from him right now. This is Don't Blink on the Superstar Power Hour.

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0: used to send their kids off to college worried they'd spend 4 years drinking too much. Now you've got to worry they're not partying hard enough. To B-Dub, the new campus trend is a wellness darty. Darty means daytime party, except instead of beer pong, it's Pilates, yoga, a group run, and maybe an ice bath. Then everybody celebrates with matcha. And this is happening at big party schools like Florida State, Alabama, Miami. Imagine walking down Fraternity Row and hearing, bro, get over here. And he just wants to tell you about his new hydration powder. I tell you what, man, college has changed, hasn't it?
1: I was constantly in pain and I was losing weight. Marilyn Risch, Broxton, Georgia.
2: Marilyn was diagnosed with Crohn's disease, which is inflammation of the intestines that causes weight loss, abdominal pain, and malnutrition. Dr. William Mansour, gastroenterology.
1: I was a prisoner to the pain. There was no quality of life.
2: At St. Joseph's Candler, we have cutting-edge technology. She had a colonoscopy as well as an MRI enterography that showed a narrowing of her colon as well as severe inflammation. She had infusion done that calmed down the inflammation where she could eventually have surgery to fix her stricture.
1: I felt relief the day after the surgery was done. At St. Joseph's Hospital, they are friendly, understanding, and they care.
2: She's able to live a normal life and can be her normal, active self.
1: I have been able to go hunting and fishing again with my grandchildren. It's wonderful.
2: And that's why I choose to practice at St. Joseph's Candler.
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15: For the afternoon, more clouds and sunshine. There is a chance for a shower or thunderstorm, highs in the mid to upper 80s. For tonight, partly cloudy and pleasant, lows in the lower 70s. On Tuesday, we'll continue seeing a chance for an afternoon thunderstorm with highs in the upper 80s. That's your forecast. I'm WJCL 22 Storm Tracker meteorologist Jonathan Myers.

0: 106.9, number one for new country. B-Dub's boarding pass is back in 1 week. We're sending you to Las Vegas. Jason Aldean, Luke Bryan, Allegiant Stadium during NFR. That concert is December 11th. And the winning starts next Monday right here on the show. Make sure to follow me on Instagram for more. B-Dub Radio.
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2: 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Lainey Wilson here. 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

Top 106.9, Savannah's number one for new country. Capri Sun took a look at the tiny pouch that kids already inhale in 8 seconds and thought, you know what this needs? More Capri Sun. Yeah, the high fructose corn syrup is coming your way, Mom and Dad. More on that coming up in minutes.

0: So Capri Sun is testing something called the Big Pouch, and apparently Subtlety was not invited to this meeting. It's beat up. This thing is a 20-ounce Capri Sun pouch. More than three times the size of the original with the bigger straw, because at this point, we're basically hydrating from a throw pillow. Here's the weird part. You buy it empty for $6. It's refillable and comes with a coupon for Capri Sun. But they actually recommend buying a 64-ounce jug to keep filling it. So we've basically reinvented the water bottle. Except somehow they made it look like something a six-year-old would bring to a kegger.
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3: Hey, it's Bobby Bones here with Amy. 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
5: 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I don't pelvic thrust anymore. 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
6: Georgia. We talked about Georgia because we're both from Georgia, which we both don't care for Georgia, but honestly, like, I pull for the Bulldogs when they're not playing Alabama. It's my home state. So I would be fine if she was a Bulldog fan. Go Dogs.
4: And congratulations to Stella Lefty. 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
10: This is Lydia Blackson with the WJCL 22 News Team. Happening this morning, all six suspects ranging in age from 16 to 25 accused of exchanging gunfire in the Oglethorpe Mall will stand trial. The shootout left several people injured and a bystander, Tina Smith, died to heart complications. It happened back in July of last year. Now they will appear in a Chatham County courtroom today. We have more details on the timeline of the shooting over on our website, WJCL.com.
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1: Luke Bryan's album has the best of both worlds. He's got the drinking, fun songs that Luke is known for, but he's also got a few on there that'll hit you right between the eyes. There's one called Killer that is just powerful, powerfully written. And then Praying by the Rules, which was written by Low Cash, actually. Incredible, too. Luke Bryan's new album, Signs, out now, and Luke on the show all this week.
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tomorrow morning. 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Should you let your kids win just because they're kids? Also, a big health update from Lunchbox. 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

such as a tornado watch, tornado warning, flash flood warning, or a hurricane warning. Official messages would have followed the alert tones. This station serves the state of South Carolina and the Columbia area. This concludes this test of the emergency alert system.

106.9, number one for new country. Ella Langley made CMA history with her nominations, and her reaction says a lot about how wild this ride has been. We'll talk about it next in the breakdown brought to you by T-Mobile.

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1: Ella Langley is having one of those years where you probably have to occasionally look around and go, wait, is this actually my life? So we know she tied the record for most CMA nominations in a single year by a female artist with 9, including Entertainer of the Year, Female Vocalist, and Album of the Year. At a show in New Jersey recently, Ella told the crowd she was basically speechless, saying, God has been so good to me, and thanked fans for connecting with songs that mean so much to her. 9 CMA nominations. At this point, Ella doesn't need a seat at the awards. She needs her own row.
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2: Taking a look this afternoon at a little bit of congestion in spots, including over towards Port Wentworth. Delays on Augusta Road northbound, as well as Jimmy Deloach Parkway westbound there, getting close towards Interstate 95. And also taking a look at some congestion over on I-16 westbound, slowing down there a little bit before Dean Forest Road, exit 160, over towards 95, picking up there after exit 157. Another traffic update in minutes. I'm Zach Grizzle.
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20: An isolated shower or thunderstorm may linger into this evening before rain chances mostly fade overnight as temperatures fall into the 70s. Tuesday will feature another warm-up into the upper 80s during the day with a chance for isolated showers and thunderstorms in the afternoon. With your certified most accurate forecast, I'm Storm Tracker 22 meteorologist Austin Green.

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106.9, number one for new country. If you could ask Luke Bryan one question, what would it be? He's on with us all this week to talk about the new album Signs, which just dropped on Friday. 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

0: Luke Bryan. It's Beat Up Radio. Dude, it was fun chatting with you the other night. Unexpectedly.
1: It was fun. Thank you. Yeah.
0: Yeah, dude, we were like a few beers deep and just, you know, listening to the record and like texting.
1: That's the way you should listen to
0: there
1: records.
0: There you go. After a few cocktails, a few beers, a few glasses of wine, what of it?
1: Yeah, man. Some eardrum lubrication.
0: I love it. Luke Bryan, man, we're talking signs. I just want to get right into it. You've called yourself the king of not overthinking things. Like, is that something you try not to? Okay. Is that something you've gotten better at with age, or have you always been pretty good at saying, yeah, you know, that feels right. Let's just go with it.
1: Well, I mean, there may be a little bit of fabrication to that. I mean, you do have to overthink things, because in this business, you gotta really hone in and focus. And I've even had people come up to me and go, you need to think about this, and you need to really, this isn't something where you can be your typical self on. So then, but I mean, you know, one of the best tricks in my book was back when I had my children riding five and 8 years old in the back of the truck, and they're jamming to songs, and they're listening with they're just listening to songs like a kid, and their favorite, if there's 15 songs, you could bet their favorite three were the biggest hits on the album, because they're just listening. So that was a fun little tactic. Now that they're old and they're opinionated, I try to stay away from them as much as I can.
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5: From the Hilton Head Buick GMC Cadillac Traffic Center, this is Bob Traffic.
6: Keeping an eye on congestion as you're leaving town in spots, including over towards Abercorn Street westbound, slowing down there, getting past Middle Ground Road, over towards Veterans Parkway, then continuing to be slow over towards Ogeechee Road. Starting to pick up, though, in your westbound lanes, getting over towards Henderson, and trouble now up towards Port Wentworth. Augusta Road northbound, slowing down there, getting past Jimmy George Parkway, up towards Interstate 95. Another traffic update in minutes. I'm Zach Grissel.
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17: 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Your morning routine. 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The WJCL 22 Morning News? Yeah, you'll want that too. For the big stories you missed overnight and what you can expect for your day ahead. For what the weather has in store with your certified most accurate forecast. 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

0: 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If you've got votes for the Insta Countdown, DM them to me at Beat Up Radio. 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

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We've got your Insta Countdown in minutes brought to you by T-Mobile, the five most wanted songs of the day, and we give them to you in 60 seconds or less coming up next.

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1: Keeping an eye now on delays as you're leaving parts of town, including on I-16 westbound, slowing down there passing Chatham Parkway, exit 162, over towards Dean Forest Road, exit 160. Also a little bit of congestion for you to be aware of now up towards Port Petworth on Augusta Road northbound, getting past Jimmy Lodge Parkway. Those delays continuing passing Interstate 95 up towards Market Boulevard. Another traffic update in minutes. I'm Zach Rizzle.
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19: An isolated shower or thunderstorm may linger into this evening before rain chances mostly fade overnight as temperatures fall into the 70s. Tuesday will feature another warm-up into the upper 80s during the day with a chance for isolated showers and thunderstorms in the afternoon. With your certified most accurate forecast from Storm Tracker 22 meteorologist Austin Green.

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Thanks for listening and being part of the fam. I'm at Beat Up Radio on Instagram. And no, I did not intend to drop that rhyme just now. Hey, we want to send you to Jason Aldean and Luke Bryan in Las Vegas. Beat Up Radio on Instagram. You're going to want to click follow because I'll tell you how to win there first.

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1: I'm a believer that America is the best country on planet Earth. We live in the best country in the world. We're living longer than ever, but apparently 47 countries are still better at it than we are. So when it comes to life expectancy, we're, I guess we're in the top third. That's next.

0: kind of depressing. If you're one of those America's number one type people, this will give you a dose of humble pie. It's B-Dub. The U.S. just ranked 48th in the world for life expectancy. We're about 78.4 years on average. Meanwhile, Monaco is number one at 86.4. San Marino, Liechtenstein, Switzerland, Japan, all near the top. And I know there are a million reasons for this. Healthcare, diet, income, lifestyle. But 48th, we spend more money trying to live forever than everybody. Supplements, gym memberships, organic food, smartwatches is telling us that we slept terribly. And Monaco's over there getting 8 extra years. Apparently, the secret to longevity is universal healthcare, Mediterranean living, and possibly owning a yacht.
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3: Hey, it's Bobby Bones here with Amy. 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
5: 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But other than that, I just kind of just feel it, I guess.
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6: Georgia. We talked about Georgia because we're both from Georgia, which we both don't care for Georgia. 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So I would be fine if she was a Bulldog fan. Go Dogs.
4: And congratulations to Stella Lefty. 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
8: Looking out now for delays as you're leaving town in spots, including on I-16 westbound. Slowing down there, getting past Chatham Parkway, exit 162, over towards Dean Forest Road, exit 160. Starting to pick up a little bit, continuing westbound over towards 95 and Pooler. Also keeping an eye up towards Augusta Road northbound. Slowing down there, getting towards Interstate 95. Those delays continuing as you move northbound towards Market Boulevard. Another traffic update in minutes. I'm Zach Grizzle.
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26: I'm Emma Hamilton with the WJCL 22 News team. For the first time since the Oglethorpe Mall shooting, all six defendants were in court at the same time for a motion hearing Monday morning. The judge is deciding what evidence can be used against them at trial. The motion hearing continues Tuesday. Chatham area transit riders could see service disruptions this week. Several CAT bus drivers say they were suspended without pay over the agency's new biometric time clock system. The union that represents the drivers says the dispute is already affecting riders. Those headlines and more coming up on WJCL 22 News tonight.
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1: So I'm the MC for the Washington State Fair in Puyallup, Washington. It's the fourth largest fair in the country, and they do obviously a lot of concerts. It's been a full spectrum of genres here, from Bailey Zimmerman to Boy George to the other night Ice Cube. Tonight, Christian artist Lauren Daigle, Hardy on Thursday. Just crazy. Ice Cube, though, that show

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2: And keeping an eye on some slight congestion as you're leaving town that's remaining over on Abercorn Street westbound. Slowing down there, getting past Middle Ground Road over towards Veterans Parkway. Starting to pick up westbound as you move closer towards Okeechee Road. And delays remaining up towards Fort Wentworth on Augusta Road northbound, as well as Jimmy DeLoach Parkway westbound, reaching up towards Interstate 95. That's a look at traffic. I'm Zach Grizzle.
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10: 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Your morning routine. 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The WJCL 22 morning news? Yeah, you'll want that too. 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
16: An isolated shower or thunderstorm may linger into this evening before rain chances mostly fade overnight as temperatures fall into the 70s. Tuesday will feature another warm-up into the upper 80s during the day with a chance for isolated showers and thunderstorms in the afternoon. With your certified most accurate forecast from Storm Tracker 22 meteorologist Austin Green.

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2: Hey, y'all. I'm Chase Matthew. Here's my new song, Holding It Down. Keep holding it down. 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

0: 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Wendy's is bringing back a piece of fast food history, and somehow it's not even food. We'll get into that coming up.
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0: Speedub and Wendy says its most requested comeback is officially happening September 28th. That's a week from today. The old school yellow packaging. See, I'm a little skeptical that a fast food place's most requested thing to bring back is packaging and not the actual food. Not the super bar, not some discontinued burger, cardboard. Apparently, people have been begging Wendy's to bring back the yellow cups, fry boxes, and wrappers from back in the day because nostalgia has now reached the point where we miss garbage differently. And look, I kind of get it. People online where Wendy swear that Wendy's tasted better than the yellow packaging. The Frosty apparently hit different. Maybe it did. Or maybe we were 14, had no bills, and our knees didn't hurt. Either way, okay, they're bringing back the yellow. The
1: Bobby Bonesaw. 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
2: 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We're about 2 hours into the flight, and Amy comes and just like crouches down in the aisle right next to me. It's like, what's up?
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5: you gotta
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2: 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And then she starts basically doing yoga in the middle aisle.
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2: 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But then I hear over the speaker, guys, seatbelt signs are on. Stay in your seats.
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7: From the Hilton Head Buick GMC Cadillac Traffic Center, this is Bob Traffic.
8: And keeping an eye on some slight congestion as you're leaving town that's remaining over on Abercorn Street westbound. Slowing down there, getting past Middle Ground Road over towards Veterans Parkway. Starting to pick up westbound as you move closer towards Ogeechee Road. And delays remaining up towards Fort Wentworth on Augusta Road northbound, as well as Jimmy DeLoach Parkway westbound, reaching up towards Interstate 95. That's a look at traffic. I'm Zach Grizzle.
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17: Fall weather can change fast. 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

106.9, Savannah's number one for new country. More with Luke Bryan on the show tomorrow. Next week, Kenny Chesney's going to be on with us. He's dropping a new album this Friday called Silver Sands Marina. And let me tell you, it's one of his best yet.

Tomorrow morning, the dumb debate of the day. 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Also, a big health update from Lunchbox. 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

Top 106.9, number one for New Country. Ella Langley made CMA history with her nominations, and her reaction says a lot about how wild this ride has been. We'll talk about it next at The Breakdown, brought to you by T-Mobile.

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1: Ella Langley is having one of those years where you probably have to occasionally look around and go, wait, is this actually my life? So we know she tied the record for most CMA nominations in a single year by a female artist with 9, including Entertainer of the Year, Female Vocalist, and Album of the Year. At a show in New Jersey recently, Ella told the crowd she was basically speechless, saying, God has been so good to me, and thanked fans for connecting with songs that mean so much to her. 9 CMA nominations. At this point, Ella doesn't need a seat at the awards. She needs her own row.
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1: From the WJCL 22 Storm Tracker Weather Center.
3: An isolated shower or thunderstorm may linger into this evening before rain chances mostly fade overnight as temperatures fall into the 70s. Tuesday will feature another warm-up into the upper 80s during the day with a chance for isolated showers and thunderstorms in the afternoon. With your certified most accurate forecast, I'm Storm Tracker 22 meteorologist Austin Green.

0: think about what happens to us when we're gone. 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

106.9, Savannah's number one for new country. Jason Aldean and Luke Bryan are playing Allegiant Stadium in Vegas this December. We're going to send you there. December 11th, you could be in Sin City. 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